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1: Reza.

0: Azizi, why do you talk as if they hide behind something?
1: Happy new week to you, gentle that is not stick and stick that is not gentle.
2: Thank you. I'm grateful. Actually, thank you for making me laugh, Ima. I didn't serious. I know you joke. I know they have you. I'm not happy.
1: What
2: right
1: happened?
0: What happened?
2: My weekend was. I still went for this PVC of it.
1: Okay.
2: And this guy, the officials, they tell us he never ready.
1: For which
2: Saint
1: local government?
2: February, Becca.
1: For which local government?
2: Nah, Ajegunle now. Ajegunle for Tolu. You think they vex me?
1: No worry, nah. Now why we did here? Now to ladder and to pour water on top of their heads. Because if I next talk, say, collection, just kickstart
0: on Friday.
1: And today is okay. Let's just give them the grace.
0: Of
1: they
0: this
1: they
0: week.
1: Give people grace. Let us give them grace. Can you go back again, like on Friday? At least at the end of the week.
2: I went on Friday. I went on Saturday. I closed from
1: Wait,
2: church yesterday.
1: Gentle
2: I still go.
1: Yes, I understand. So you went, but now that Friday they say collection won't kickstart. So let us assume where you don't reach your side by the end of this week when it does finish. Give them grace. Everybody need grace. Give them grace. Can't go this new week. So where we don't center, but we go see they help you shatter pour water, but help us
2: no
1: and go again this week.
2: Because. According to when I was asking the officials, I asked them, they say, now just they get 1 week,
1: okay.
2: Say the thing will last 1 week,
1: okay.
2: So shared PVC to everybody.
1: Okay.
2: So, because I waited that Friday till 12 o'clock before they come, and
1: I imagine
2: the guy, I said, he say he never ready, say we were already registered since around that March, February. That I think it's that I should wait till next month, November. I say, I can't like.
1: Line net, no talk
2: like,
1: one.
0: And they say now 1 week, then they get to share them. And they say,
2: what's the guy they told me?
0: In November. How the math stay the math? How the calculation stay the enter?
2: Show you, they see, Becca. Well, see the things that we say, be the youths now, they try put effort.
1: You go
2: to
1: try
2: get
1: to
2: this thing.
1: Yeah, because we want to.
2: And it's frustrating.
1: Future. Wait, now, nah, that frustration, whether you go collect PVC or not, is Nigeria not frustrating enough for you already? Is it not frustrating?
0: So you choose the one we want.
1: Shebi, this is where I want to talk. Nana, don't let me forget. Nah, the two of you. I love. That breeze don't carry.
2: Just in the vex me. The vex me. No lie.
1: Yeah, sorry, Pele. Pele, just try. Let's give them grace again. Let's give them a grace again so that maybe this week you will fit and see them.
0: Collect.
1: Sorry, and we're gonna need people from other local government area to let us out the feeling. Which protest with this one are they doing so? How old is this person? How old is the person blocking?
3: Look at Instagram 50 plus.
1: So you reach.
3: Now you're like a weirdo. So come. I know the library not good. This will be. I don't believe for you.
1: And you know what? No worry. Now noise pollution is the cause. So God, make local government. Let us say local government. They hear them. Because I know some people will carry Baba
3: Gwa. All this one. All this one. But like, not let local government do it for them. All this one, but that people whatever.
1: Oh, now they get it.
3: Not do them. Now they get. Oh.
1: And
3: then like, any small to party. Any small to party.
0: This is 18 minutes past 6 in the morning.
3: By the time we say I go come back, they still in deny like this.
0: It's true. Go,
3: I go even do it today,
1: wait, man. Hope say the love price go reach your house.
3: Me, baby, say I know they lead it for the house.
1: No, the people where they ask. Hope the love price they reach them. Because if they cannot make all this stuff,
3: but ask my landlady, maybe I will.
1: I may ask your landlady. Maybe the people where they go see the benefit for her. Now, why they never leave?
3: Are they the benefit now? Because me, I know they see house. Like that, so for people with the benefit, the guy is good to, they're good to their self.
1: If the people say they know they complain,
0: why you want to complain? You will be outside, I want to complain.
1: Why
3: would you complain? But with this thing, I will be, first we say, life will be positive, we say party stuff. Like this one, we say, we did like this, Election, you come every day now, party. Like this happen for you.
1: So that if they don't carry rice come into you for your house, they carry rice.
3: Then you come, I know they really cook, so that we don't share for
1: people. Oh, the time you have me see if they collect, but you didn't share.
4: No, be like that, sir.
0: I want to cook breakfast. Stand down.
3: No, me, I don't cook now.
1: Nah.
3: Me,
1: I don't
0: collect. You don't ask if you cook.
4: You don't collect. I don't collect. Now, I already tell you. Now,
1: you say you don't collect like that. So, I think you're teaching genuine.
3: No.

0: no exchange and reality. If I collect gun, my be fun yon, no lo remi kodun ma gbe
1: fun. But you collect.
2: Only already kodun ma gbe fun. Only already kodun ma. You want you to the back of Jesus. Only already kodun ma gbe fun. That is the game one of my friends where I dey always give.
1: If you don't collect them.
2: Stop lying. You dey collect. This administration dey favor you.
1: Now they say, you favor me as long as you favor me and my family.
2: You favor you and your friends. And that's your
0: already. I mean, I will be that kind of person. Me, I don't do it again. Yeah, but I come here, I see now, you
2: If you get to collect now, do you say if you not collect now, but know what you want vote for your future generation? That's all.
0: So, what did they say? Genesis King, boss, it's too this guy. At this time, you want to do your PVC.
2: He said, so right.
1: Collection.
0: You don't collect your own. Me, not be this year now. So, see, Nigeria said, I want to do our body. Okay, because you did the shit out now. Now you know, say you're supposed to do PVC now.
1: Eh? You don't get so the collection. You don't do registration since
2: last February. Year, March. He said that.
1: March, have you?
0: First come, say, this is not a thing like this. I even surprised by now. I never see PVC collection. You don't even have to, that is early 2023. You know, even which three we are going collect that thing.
2: Now, I next, we need to ask. Now, then say, now Friday. This Friday will pass. My collection will start. So we not go to blame him too.
0: No Allah, but I be say this thing will be waiting. We say supposed to don't. He supposed to don't even get time before now.
1: If he gets before, if he lost, you need to do another one now.
0: Allah, he lost like that, sure.
2: Yeah, if he lost now, they will take your wallet.
1: Your wallet, or if you fall down inside motor.
2: Yeah, fire incident, fire happen. Different
0: no, I must be. What you go to the needy deal? I've had this moment to do better. Even when we say, as I wake up, going to get me to the God army. You know, let me tell you that power. They say, oh, tell me, Lord, you need to call out of a bunny pussy. It's just energy. Me say, sure. So, me, when we say, I even wake up this morning. Now, because I did a lot, I'm making the reverse. Really, the God army.
2: So, that's how they dance.
0: So we're going to thank God, no, Nisha.
2: Thank God.
0: Go to the needy do.
2: Amen. Thank you so much. Thank you, Sodikoko.
1: As long as they did this country, I need it.
2: You
1: need
2: one
1: thing or the other. You don't need electricity.
2: This life is just funny. Where you they pray, God, please bring customer. No, which one customer
1: you need pray for. Hello.
2: Good morning. Oh, our loyal customer, Sifus of Ijaye, Ojokoro. Well, I thank God. I don't make my new hair. I don't make new hair. I don't wear new shoe come office today. Thank you so much. Thank you so much. Thank you that you know this.
1: I didn't try my possible best, my brother. I don't open.
3: Weekend was great. So
2: we thank God.
3: Yesterday, the one of these platforms, they invite me. The pastor invite me to come to church. They want to do one program.
2: They make mistake, you. Now you they invite to.
3: I can't follow the man for platform. I need to be live and direct.
2: You go.
3: He was like, welcome. All the people that next year, too. They could do 5.0.
2: Say the pastor, no talk with him, bless you.
3: No, because the program was like, I know we call those legends when she bring come. When they watch their movie for TV.
2: She brings so celebrities.
3: Celebrities, legends like that. So I was like, this program was the least like this. Different area, and I was motivated. So my weekend was successful.
2: Thank God.
3: And some the job I do for one customer, the man just drops some money from me.
2: Bang, bang, bang, bang, they drop so.
3: Every situation, let's be
2: thanking
4: God. Oh, that's nice.
3: Sometimes too, business won't be too common, but when it comes like that, I need to glorify God.
2: You need to, you need to.
3: Not be tired with the conflict that happens, never come. But one will come, and one will not come. So that God can bless you abundantly. So my weekend was great as well.
2: We thank our Lord. We thank our Lord.
3: It goes to my customer. So this will go better for each and every one of them.
2: Amen.
3: And their family too. All the parties in my life so far so good. So God bless them all. Thank you.
2: Okay, thank you so much. Before, I trust you. I know all the people.
3: I won't give my food. I want to be generous.
2: Let time reach for that time. I never reach. No worry. When Yabasira come, you know. Yabasira still there has to sleep. She's too soon. I also later, you know, we come with this same pastor up. Because she said, me, I
4: don't say. Celebrity, back from church.
2: You mean that pastor, you put celebrity for first. You put people never make up for back. Let me back when we come and we continue.
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2: All massive hold tight, cause when we come rough. 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Reading Bola, Niger.
3: Thank you,
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0: that time when I never knew who was standing here. Now you don't like small, you they call superstar. You don't reach back and you move brand new. But the same person who you and nobody knew. Who said this small thing make your day restart. Now you see the call, you know one take part. For more reason I'm well, you they move like stranger. Like get replaced, MC for later. Thank you, thank you. Don't they call yourself. Even if that's small thing. Thank you, thank you.
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2: Okay, another terrible money that take a showcase on top of side Naija FM 102.7. Naija on top so chicken for that if that day that punk people that tamatama. Time not take a rate for Bungan news. My name now George Talent. This guy president Tinubu, he don't have this CNG motor, so they take use gas. That's what kind of motor. So he don't help Niger people, but they get a smart man movement. Easy. Following that, this federal government defend the diversion of Ondo section of Lagos Calabar Highway. For about this, Djibouti boat to Alamendia, so 139 people take go, 84 the loss. For instead of a general just like this, Manchester City, if not Liverpool, waiting no goal as more picking 3 Kundu for the first game after they take a plead guilty and be the same, they find them guilty on top charges of Premier League. Instead of just like this, I got president of EOU 1, Bola Tinubu, Inarasin, and investment for this CNG, motor they use gas. So you don't have transportation, you don't have people well inside Niger. Tinubu yarn the particular name for an ex account. This is yesterday. When he took a talk about a to come people with a shout, they give testimony. They say, oh, praise the Lord. He has done for me. He has done for me. What has he done for you? Well, according to the post, you get one person who come outside. We talk to Baba as he like this now. Say, before, from a massacre to beggar, she been pay 1,500. But now, 500 naira, she can the money for FCG. And she take herself 1,000 pa. Based on say this CNG motor, I mean CNG test and test, it don't come outside there. Either follow Jesus Busabego, if you go convert your fuel motor inside gas, make everybody for happy. This one, according to the press himself, okay, President, our number one daddy. He don't talk, say, he shows say investment for this particular one there. He makes sentences and an alternative to fuel with the shelter. It will let me inside our economy. For another, this federal government don't take a year and say, they don't condemn him. Say, no suit them for chase at all. They run this one on Saturday. What happened? They said the attack will happen on the King Khalid International Airport for Riyadh, where the kingdom for Kingdom of Saudi Arabia. So that time, there, you know, makes sense at all. According to the report, they said the attack in a Houthi militia in Iran and there. And for the report, there, 12 civilians, they don't lose their life, and 300 people don't be injured. Nigeria and Baba inside capital letters. There are no grill, this particular one, they no making messy. Who they talk this one? Who they talk for Minister of Foreign Affairs, Mr. Lua Femi Ademi? Same talks about this particular one. Tell her, you know, follow. Say, Saudi Arabia and a country on top themselves, for themselves, by themselves. Nobody. So, both take a do them anything. Say, Saudi Arabia, with the one now. To see from there, again, federal government, not take a DJ, people with their hotel and managers, them, say, I beg you, may they try their best, but they don't use their hotel. Take a big magmago activities inside next state general election. Attorney General of the Federation and Minister of Justice Latif Agbemi behind this charge for Nobunga address for the Jazz Hospitality Conference on top of this you for Ibadan or your state capital. Well, let me get represented by the SC on top of the Democrat President Bola Tinubu on justice sector reform and ICT digital and innovative technology Fernandez Marcos Obiene. Pagamayan said your study sector. So they're very correct that they're obviously taking help to try and shop this to a level. Say, I beg, let them try their best. Me and Magmago no follow. Let them not go open leg, take it to people, say, one cost per day, and take the rig election. Say, I beg, go, now God name, to use the big day. Following that, the Minister of Works, David Mayo, don't take a different federal government decision to take a change direction, to take a divert around those section of Lagos Calabar Coastal Highway, as soon as the original movement, the original road. It takes cross one place, so pit today, and that pit, if you look at the top dimension, distances, by it is more than 100 meters deep, and it will take a make government to spend plenty money to take and feed a particular pit there, and that one there, you know, make brave. The means I answer yes, so in their way of petitions, put the shot, say, oh, my ideas, my die, federal government, this, anybody say, I bet no one can come down. You. So it is important, made a particular redesign the road and made them change the direction, say, now for our good. Everybody go happy, me go happy, you go happy. And they will go still work the quota highway, see the inside progress, and it will take a rich Calabar. Everywhere go make sentences. So, but for now, the guys change the movement. So, they go save me, it will save you. Well, for now, this NDLA, they get the arrest again for the second time. 183-year-old mama, who mama would teach in her name inside yesterday. What happened? Now, drug trafficking is anti so. And just 1 year after she and her picking, they said, see, they said they're guilty for drug wahala media. The agents say, yes, Uloma, they arrest him on top of Wednesday, October 7th, for a house. It's a Itezo, Uma, or Bingua local committee of Abia State, and the whole land with one drug they call methamphetamine, oh, you know, and Colus, who they take a city, the woman take time for a waste inside a park. According to G's, we are only talking for NDLA, I told me that is Antis Femi, Baba Femi, they arrest, they follow Bula and Intel, to the woman they take on pet one drug joint, a hand, what if they take a patronizer? For the community. Well, they just follow you and say yes, so say some time ago, after the last year, they arrested this woman and a 32-year-old Pikin and her daughter Chisomu Chuchi around the same Moala Mendia of drug trafficking there. They have sentenced them there to 12 months kirikiri plus option to pay 200 B. They agreed to the 200 B, they released them. Now again, she don't take a 4 bits again. Mama fa. This one will Google and sweet mother being a bitter mother. I be and they say this one, yeah. They go follow the materials, bamba to bamba. So she began another member, Dr. Tolu Ajomale, director of special projects and mental health for Lagos State Government, by Doyle, say many young people would struggle with mental health issues, but they lack support. Because people, oh my God, the approach, by the faith, to listen, problem mates. Oh, Jesus. So, well, on top of the list, on top of the fourth banker mental health summit for Lagos, it's a book of a better communicate between young people, parents, teachers, and the follow focus and go see them and them, may they take address the underlying causes of substance abuse. Make we hear? With the brush, take up with no mouth.
3: The most dangerous misconception is misunderstanding of what it is. So, for example, if I'm speaking about mental health, most people will think I'm talking about mental illness. And there are two different things. Good enough, we're in a space where the conversations about mental health are not as stigmatized as they used to be. More people are able to speak up, but they need to speak up the right way. They need to speak up with understanding. And so we need to begin to explore how we can create more information that young people understand what it really is, what it entails, what to do when you're struggling, and where to get help.
2: For that same gist for the event is Anaba, editor of Vanguard Newspaper, Dead India, Nigeria, Busabego, where they move past mental health awareness, take care. They create better mental concrete action through law, public education, and better support for young people. If only once a year, so Bego, say, may they not neglect youth mental health because I figure to plenty of mamia for the country. And if only stress years, they need to take the environment where people feel discuss these challenges, yeah, without shame, it could make sense. Look here again, within this bros, what a yeah.
4: Conversation of mental health at all levels is relatively new in Nigeria. And having all the stakeholders in that, you know, field is, you know, aimed at moving the conversation to one, to the legislator. I'm aware there's an initiative now currently in the National Assembly to find a way of helping the youth, for instance.
2: Well, for our own part, Aki Abiy Binabo, director of Seaport Operation for National Drug Law Enforcement Agency, and the LEA, they have a peer pressure, personal difficulty, social medium, and jollificate in a fact that will influence young people's attitude towards drugs. If you follow the Puma Sabego, say I beg, make some cash to kind of educate for drug commerce from early age. We include primary schools, may they help children then, may they understand dangers of drug abuse. Oh, yes, I'm sorry, Debbie, on that design carry commercial now. For Borobo countryside, but I say get more news for you on the Nakata side. Terry Uri and the Lipika, you too. Just stay with me. I need to come back.
5: Who touch your radio? Oh, won't you hear studio on?
2: Welcome back, dear, and thank you for sitting out with me. You can fly in the Nakata G's. They say yes, so. 139 people don't take a put. We include 15 children and 84. They lost like this. when one boat when they can come out from Djibouti go Yemen, about the boat take a throwback flee, according to UN agency as at yesterday. Where the boat, they said they carried 305 people, and many of them the Ethiopians. Where the boat take a throwback flee to assault inside the north area of Djibouti town or inside that water there overnight. For October 8 and number 9, 139 don't go, hey, really, Leo. 35 na Pikin then, 84 the loss, God, I beg you, help us. 42 Regis, must take a flog, 10 man Liverpool, 3 condo yesterday, like small Pikin, with 5 for the first game since they take a find and guilty, said they take a match rules of Premier League to Santins, Premier League leader City, Baba, they take a silent Anfield, they say we never walk alone, Baba, they walk alone yesterday. They take close their mouth. Well, better men go from Erling Haaland, Jeremy Doku, and Ryan Cherki for second half. There, well, Liverpool and Gravenberg take a corner back there. They take command for the match before Haaland goes scoring the first goal. We open the goal teams and teams for the game yesterday. Well, City, they take a appeal the game judgment. Where they take answer, yes, so they're guilty of issue matches and teams. But now, them, Premier League, they're guilty. Now, Liverpool, nice so far. For the Olympic global singer, Oliver Bonabon, he don't take end place for Forbes African Special 15th Anniversary List, who celebrate African most influential figures. The Grammy Award winner, in take a joint business mogul, Aliko Dangote, of course, people like Ngozi Okonjo-Iweala, and there's a castle men like Mo Apudu as one of African 15 icons. Forbes, you answer the list, the honor African way don't take work. To drive the continent of global influence, according to the magazine, Bonabo don't take a mark in role as in the project African music and culture, take the betterment audience, now betterment of Bungay achievement for them, as in the amplify African cultural footprint internationally. Well, this one there, it takes us to the singer, if they do well in the impact of Africa, if they show, if they work, if they show. Oh, yes, now for the debut, on top of the carry come for now, to Bungay, this will be fast, Greece, no, because I clearly see. Tidibura yan say yes, so this CNG going to take a bring home when they take a use gas or motor now. So you don't help people and they suffer not to choke like that as you come back to when people use fuel alone. Apollo Clay say federal government don't defend this diversion of Ondo section of Lagos Calabar Highway. And Apollo Clay for Akata just said Djibouti, Papa no small bull take a throwback flee. 139 don't take Peme and 84 the loss. And for sport, the Clay say Man City take a flog Liverpool 3 control like small Pekin to take a. Sit down on top of the table as number one again inside the EPL. George Talent. Now, my name is Raymond Tanku. Sitting down with me for now. I don't carry my kayak much. Before that, enjoy the rest of money runs to Baker, please. And my life, love. Sabah Yakada.
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0: God give me the money, make I take help a lot of people. 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
1: Fresh up.
0: This year I will make a lot of money for make a like Dangote and $40 combined. This year cannot be down with the day online. Paper Bahamas go to the day.

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0: I need you guys, I didn't push my feet.
1: Wave Zeddy, wave Zeddy. Hey, no be say I no want to follow you laugh. Now because you know who cash, now because you too you crash. You are sleeping on a bye-bye. Also no be my mind. 100 million is equivalent to take it. Money they hide pieces. You won't collect my number. You know they yandy G's. Who they chop money, no need to speak. 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

0: Okay, welcome back on top of the matter. Yes, so now with you, don't get news now. Just some give you so, and then we'll do it. You welcome you back with business today. We in Yanya, and there's so many other people do it. You jump on top at the matter. Nigeria FM 102.7 at the pump. We put this gancious money. Yes, so now Monday. Now, in case you didn't aware, let me let you aware now. Today, now waiting now Monday, and then now number 12 days for the month of October 2026. Yes, check me the time right now. Now, 14 minutes, 9 remain before 7 o'clock. We'll stand attention for the matter. The biggest B and E in the industry will still do it. We'll still position for the corner. Let us know how it did good for that side. 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Let us know how it did be. And also, yes, so help us. Give us update about your waiting, your movement right now. Make we feel no how you take the body for that side. If traffic the ratio, that's what person when you come for your bag, go no how if you take it, you find a better way to fit the base. Come on for that traffic.
1: Good morning, Becca Face Animal Laugh Laugh, and happy new week. Bagulain from Oda. Traffic update from Oda. If you have no important stop at Bega, please use the Agende B route to exit at Otetola or Secretariat to 7 up, depending on your destination. This is due to ongoing road construction from Grammar School to FRSC, which is causing heavy traffic in that area. For those that are heading to the island, kindly follow Ikorodu Road to Yaba, then connect through Ebute Meta to access the third mainland bridge, as traffic has already built up from Alapere Ogudu to Iyanowuru. This was out of 641. Thank you, Ogabajulaye from Ofba. Good morning, Becca. Anima. Radio is loud and clear, as is from Obalende. And happy new week, guys. Good morning, Nigeria FM. Listeners, radio is loud and clear. My positive energy goes to myself. Today is my birthday. Ah.

0: years old. Today, now your birthday. Madam Ingozi Okelu from Trade Fair Complex. Yes, so you say today na birthday. Make you now follow me. Thank God for his grace upon our life. For we thank God for you. We pray, say this year, when you just they put leg enter into this new year, it will be the best yet for you.
1: Amen.
0: Plenty, plenty grace, plenty, plenty blessings, plenty, plenty joy, plenty,
1: Amen.
0: Plenty peace. Go continue to follow you now and throughout the rest of your life.
1: Amen.
0: No evil shall come near you. No plague shall come near
1: Amen.
0: You in the name of Jesus.
1: Amen.
0: We cover you with the blood of Jesus.
1: Blood of
0: we cover
1: Jesus.
0: You with the blood of
1: blood
0: Jesus.
1: Of
0: we cover you with the blood of
1: blood
0: Jesus.
1: Of Jesus.
0: It shall be a very favorable new
1: Amen.
0: Year for you in Jesus' name.
1: Amen.
0: Amen. And if your birthday to fall for today,
1: yes,
0: that same prayer,
1: we
0: don't
1: share,
0: it will work for you. May we Bible. When we come back, we'll continue on top our side. We'll go anyway.
2: 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Mega Millions Naija don't bring another ogboge opportunity come your way. 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
4: Brigade na verb and Algeria na Algeria. Make I tell you where you did. The people will be saying no idea happen for the morning runs. Becca Bliss and Imala Fluff. My name is Shiswa, the energy chief. I don't give you the updates. Put some for your oku. Boku.
1: Okay. Welcome back on top of the matter. 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Now, you can put 10 minutes ahead and maybe before 7 o'clock to stand attention. Biggest BNE in the industry will see position. How your money today grow? They give you a positive energy to this Monday morning. How the traffic be at the signal? Take B for that side. You hear us loud and clear. If you know the hears loud and clear, with a cheat. So speak up now and don't remain silent. Never. So talk
0: when
1: to
0: you say speak up now. Remember, speak out. Do you know speak out? Ah, no, no, don't worry, don't worry, don't worry. Nana, people don't know say I would pass. We didn't speak out here, I talk. So. I don't know what they say. Ah, they can you not speak out. Don't worry. Now you sabi, getting old is a what? Is a blessing. As you don't mention that speak out, I just remember speak out. For those our listeners where they use online or through the website, you know, app and the rest of them, we never hear anything from Una side. I hope say everything they okay. Oga Edmond, Oga Musbi, Oga Okoduga, Oga Fawaz, Oga Desire, Oga Charles, Sunshine, our Sunshine from Italy. I hope say you they hear us. So we know they hear you from this side. You never send messages or voice. Please, if you are using online to listen to us or through our website, help us to put them as yes. May we know say yourself you they okay. Because if you are not okay, we are not okay.
1: Yes,
0: when you are okay, we are okay. So let us know how the old arrangement be for your own side. Good morning, Mbale. Animal laugh, laugh. Happy new week. My positive energy goes to you guys. Negative prophecy that has been proclaimed in our community or family shall not come to pass this week. May the no amen.
1: Amen.
0: Sorry. May the messenger of death and destruction that is hanging around to carry out their evil mission not find us victims.
1: Amen.
0: By the blood of Jesus Christ, evil shall not pass over us in Jesus'
1: name. Amen.
0: Pastor Olusoji Emmanuel. When nobody open church, now you give us that one. Maybe take some voice notes. I hope say you can hear.
5: Good morning, Nigeria FM. Good morning, Brother Bliss and Imala Fla. My positive energy goes to Baba for bringing me back to Lagos, all the way from Peace. I'm back in Lagos. It's not been easy. That road is very bad. Very bad. The East Road is very bad. Very bad. But all the same, I'm back in Lagos. I'm happy to hear from you people. Radio is working very loud and clear. Zo from Ejibo. Just want to tell you people that I'm happy to be back to hear from you people.
1: Thank
5: Have
1: you.
5: A nice day.
0: Welcome back. Brendan. Welcome back. So now, Azu from Ejibu, no longer Azu from the East. How far away till your carry come now? You know, if you just say, I'm back from the East like that.
1: Question.
0: You understand? You bring palm oil, you bring yam, you bring cocoa. Wait till they bring come away from
1: understand.
0: The East.
1: Coconuts. What's in the game?
0: Everything where they that road.
1: Oh, that one where they come from that side. Oh my God.
0: You see,
1: Then some local team representing we get for Lagos. And that's what you do. Talk to us. Let us.
0: As for Medibo, you cannot just be using that to tell us you're back.
1: You know? Evidence, but who come from that side? We they know. Just as I just got back, people, you go, no. You understand?
0: So, as from me, but don't be by Cho.
1: Uh-huh.
0: Wait till you carry, can't give the people where they live.
1: Exactly. Where they? Bring the thy fault. Genesis 1-1.
0: Oh, you come on Genesis.
5: Good morning, Nigeria FM. Good morning, Vectabis Anima. Good morning, Nigeria. Good morning, Africa. Good morning to the whole world. Yeah. My name is Olaiwala. I'm calling from Orile.
0: Yeah,
5: it is loud and clear, but I just normal radio at the year, normal and radio FM at the year and clear that.
0: Thank you. Ogalai Wala, you are not calling. Your voice is the same. Okay, thank you. Victor from AJ say, Becca, don't be old school. Speak out on top NTA. You see, to talk now. No, saying that old school they will go. I was going to get old school. No problem. Getting old is a blessing. May we enter inside the cocoa of the day? Yes, so as a matter be, the cocoa of the day is simple. We say keep some things private. Things they don't do it, they don't come to fulfillment. Keep them private while they are still growing. Not every goal. Not every relationship, not every plan or opportunity need an audience. Privacy to protect your focus from unnecessary distraction. So the cocoa of the day, they're very, very simple. Yes, because when you keep some part of your life private, you self, they protect your mental focus. You they prevent some kind outside interference. You understand, you know? All those things, they fit serve as distraction. You they block them from gaining access to you. You understand? So what to be those things where you need to keep private? Number one, your next big move. Announcing plan too early, fit waiting, if it trigger premature sense of accomplishment. Say, I don't have accomplished this one. Whereas this is never even, you understand? Those are the people who say they count their this thing. There's one proverb. They say, don't count your head before you leave. So, you will be saying, you get that big achievement when you want to achieve. Because you don't the announcement too early. For your mind, you don't achieve already. By the time you know, we now come and blow it. Before you know, now that thing will not come to pass again. Number two, your financial details. Nobody needs to know how much you get for your account.
1: We don't need it. How does you know who I am? It's not necessary.
0: We don't see brother waking in brother. Because we know the amount where your brother gets.
1: Yes.
0: We don't see sister where arrange people where go kidnap your other sister because they know how much the person gets. We don't your friends. We don't kill another friend because we know how much they in friend accounts. So your financial details, keep on to yourself. Sharing your income, savings, your investments, if you lead to comparison. Now, so the person will start to compare in life with your own life. And before you know, unwanted expectation. If that person come meet you tomorrow now and say, thank God, you should be if you could get 20 million for your account. Make a go meet and say, borrow me money where I go use for so. You can't go meet the person. The person can tell you, say, not at the moment, or I don't put that money for fixed. Shouldn't have fixed account.
1: Fixed deposit.
0: The person will come the best say, you are not.
1: But you get the money them. Now.
0: You cannot fix. So give me.
1: I know your friend.
0: You get. Before you know, the person goes, I will show you Pepe.
1: And that it is finished.
0: It is finished for you because you go use your mouth talk waiting. You're not supposed to talk. Number three, relationship conflict. You see this one, relationship conflict. Normally, the problem with between husband and wife, we're not supposed to put mouth. But why they laugh now?
1: You do that one. Now the last time you enter marriage straight, like all of them join at the same bus stop, they both don't pack all of them together.
0: People are waiting for the person don't go all the way now, all the way.
1: So then they have to suffocate this amount to all the you all go wear your white and black together with your Indomie card and join.
0: When person go all the way, you need to all the way is finished. You waste your money over motto. You waste everything.
1: And they say, no, there's peace here, there's peace.
0: My brother and my sister, relationships, conflicts. You understand? Working through argument or issue with your partner or family member, they say, may you keep them for private. No, let outside. Now, what they don't talk, say, when two married, they become one. They say, no, let outsider to hear whatever argument or disagreement they be saying and get. You understand? So they say, always keep whatever conflict you get with your wife, with your husband, keep them private. From outside voices, where we make the situation worse. You understand? Number three, your deep... No. 1, 2, 3. Number four, your deepest insecurity and fear. Who are you? Holy Ghost fire. Your deepest insecurity and fear. They say if you tell your vulnerability to the wrong audience, they go use that same vulnerability against you. If person don't know your weak points, now so I'm waiting for Samson. I like that in the Bible. Samson go tell the lie.

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1: The cola nut, they last long for the mouth of person who value them. As you value also for Niger, that's so we for Niger FM. They carry your matter for him.

0: Money runs, you can't resist. Everybody say, Becca, Becca, Becca, Becca, please. The energy to the standing on the radio. Animal laugh, laugh, your money companion. You reckon, yo, it's a good day. I say, not when they cool the pressure. When you wake up, you know it's a brand new day. Start up your day with Becca, Becca, Becca, please. Animal laugh, laugh. Make way, you know, say Ninja FM. Oh, oh, oh, oh. You already know. Oh, oh, oh, oh. Money runs so deep, bro. Then, nobody can stop me. Like, international.
1: Mr. Walkie Walkie, don't come back into the office. After the Walkie Walkie, now come, now time to come talkie. In case they wonder, who be the other walkie plus talkie. Now, Emmanuel Inueli.
2: Maybe that's it.
1: But if not, they want to say, which one be walkie talkie. I mean, to Emmanuel, the moment we don't finish like this, people say he wants to go and just take a walk. He wants to go.
3: The best way to clear person head after you don't read some things, will be say, you know, if you comment on top of the things, so you read. You know, you don't have to say the big picking finish, they may not cry. Now, so the thing they be, you know. You guys just do it. You guys just work out to clear your head. Let yourself know. See, no be your fault. No be your fault. No worry. No be your fault. Just calm down. That's the best way. Take a walk. Me, I don't know some people.
1: Yeah.
3: Take a walk. Your head will free. You'll come back with a waiting very sound mind. And waiting, you gonna talk. You gonna talk. You know, like persuade.
1: Mister Walkie Walkie, come and talkie. 8 more minutes I remain before 9 o'clock. Go down the gym. The tango. There's a Monday edition of Money Runs. Becca, please. Animal love too for Taiwo too. Standing pretty just like she be.
3: Yeah.
1: And of course, we don't summarize some correct Badu as the headquarters of the GIG, the Group of Information, the GCS of Nigeria from 102.7. That last song, the last songs where we say we play for you, we give you something from DJ Neptune, Okweke, and of course, in feature Joe Boy Odumodu Black. Kiss Daniel with Owo Oluwa. YTJ say he they dance on top of Joe. We also give you something from Ben. You see this online song. I don't know what in that song they do to me. I had to move my body. And the very part where we say I like most for this song, now verse 2, when he talk something like, I wise pass chat GBT. OGBG. OGBG. You can't make me remember that Olamide song. OGBG. So you see some of these things that where our artists and they use as bait, they can take them from some places.
3: Nothing new under the head. Now have you tell pick. Make good use of arm. 9 minutes.
1: Yeah, my Yoruba people go talk say, "Oh, you really, we are think them with our
3: bam."
1: You should not see this one. You are using it to fear the owner of this. The owner of this. We also give you something from Blogos Olori, where it tied to Awade, and of course, we don't date father like this to come give you the spillover of other newspapers. Also, you don't reach your office. Also, you don't get ready for work. They say when you just make new hair, you know, new hair, they unlock new personality. I know we'll lie to you. The day when we say, it might just do that hair too. I mean, another personality we see. So this morning, I'm going to post, yes, because we are looking. Let me enter. Let me say, I like your hair. I say, oh, then say, now you look younger. In my mind, I'm like, I'll be older, man. You know? You get some kind of compliment. People say they've been backhand.
3: Yes.
1: Kind of compliment.
3: Yes.
1: It's only that you look beautiful today.
3: That one.
1: That's a backhand. I've been always
3: asked, what did you have about yesterday?
1: You're
3: ugly.
1: They say you look beautiful today. What do you mean? I know they're fine normally.
3: Yeah, exactly.
1: Not only today, I'm fine. You know, so as you don't tell me, say, you cannot make it look younger. So I'll be all over yesterday.
3: Yeah, exactly. You know, you get some compliments. You know, don't talk. Oh my God, stunning, look always.
1: Yes, so.

0: that one somebody go take her. That's what somebody go tell me now. Go ask me the thing. She said I go talk to this person again.
1: Oh yeah, now maybe go back to some voice notes where we received earlier, and then when we finish, of course, tinkling news. When I am go Sam and give you for the month by 9 o'clock. We like saying tea for time will go run them, and of course afterwards the other big headlines they will say that our party go they will upset them, no upload them, no dissect them, everything give to you.
0: Look on my phone. Dissecting and uploading.
2: Becca, man, laugh. See, good morning. See, this where is the team. I don't go live for you. As I me like me now, I do in drive. You understand? And I the work. Like now, I'm leaving Sule. If I come, I look for people where they come to Ikoyi, come to guide them. Come if I close the same thing. If I don't go work, I go hustle. But you know what? Let me tell you for free. The fuel is not smiling. I don't let people enjoy the job. Becca, don't blame that price. Oh. Even that fuel, where the person used from that mainland come to this side with traffic, oh my God, that 10,000 gone. Because most of all those money where they make, they use that they buy fuel. And the maintainer of the bed today. Now, this NFC is in. They be scam, forget. You know this NFC where the father. I was yesterday, I was there. I say, you guys, NIMRS at the buy. When I go hear that for radio or whatever, I can't go there. I just say, you guys, they do whatever. I they see you 1,600 on your this. He said, no, you can't show me the banner. Say, I need to download the app. If I download the app, there's a lot of process. After that, but little way go buy. Let's say now. Maybe one naira something. Now they go come out for you. Now I go tell and say, what's the SSD I download? Is it because of one naira thing come couple? They will come out. Now I want to stress myself. Well, if they come out those two, latest, I go see they buy like 1,000, almost 700, 1,500 or something, 1,000, almost 150 sha. You understand? Because if you come on copper inside the 16 era, you go to me 50 something, 150 something. I ain't go to me. I'm going to tell them, say, wait in the SS, you tell them they do give away something. The one she said, when I buy 20,000 for a better, that's how I hold my head. Forget all those, you know, no work at all. You go need to download, no need to enter there to buy you. Go download their app or whatever. They have many, all those processes, the things. Becca, in fact, when are they here? Even because of the rider why I carry, I will call you that, you know, when you might talk that. It is no pay, I'm not going to lie for you. You fine, not be here. God bless you.
1: Ross, you talk, say, nah, I know include traffic money and the rest of them. Traffic no day on for Sunday. That yesterday, there was no traffic, number one. Number two, this one got no even on AC for me. Number three, I can't reach my destination. He can't ask me if make a place. If
3: he they beg for money.
1: Extra money.
3: He they beg.
1: I don't understand. The me way I carry the motor. Did they tell him that they've increased my salary?
3: No.
1: Now the same salary now here they collect. No, but they increase everything. And they tell me say, make.
0: You know, say that, and I've got time not in a why I know put smart on top of this matter. I know when make a place talk about this. Yearly ride they go on a strike because of fuel. This thing I could ask one question, say he reached for a time right now when I get a union abi when I come outside, but when una riders have been a drivers they do anyhow when I no come outside and say no we do not support this, like what thing will make you carry somebody no on AC for the person one? What you go make you carry somebody, your motor they smell like mess with the microwave. What you go make you carry somebody at the end of the ride, you go they beg person for money. Are you not working? Now what did they work? Why do you have to beg somebody Mother Emmy had something on top now? You know they represent the app where you just like say me and Becca, please now on mic now. Thought I was a business saying an Nigeria for 1 or 2%. Oh yeah, everybody they contribute. Oh yeah, offering time, pay money with the collector, everybody. Shaking you go they happy. You know go tune in, come up for this station. One another, they create excuse for bad thing. No, it's not good. Yes, the country they bite. Not only you they bite us too. Normally, how much be more to a person who will just buy? 1.2 million naira that time, you go buy Corolla now and you go to flex. You understand? Person who go for that ride. But now you cannot. So not only you they bite, no, they create excuse for waiting on.

0: 7. Traffic no dey on for Sunday. That yesterday, there was no traffic. Number one, number two, this waga no even on AC for me. Number three, I can't reach my destination. He can't ask me if make a place.
1: He dey beg for money.
0: Extra money.
1: He dey beg.
0: I don't understand. The me way I carry the motor. Did they tell him that they've increased my salary?
1: No.
0: The same salary now here they collect. But they increase everything. And they tell me say, make.
1: You know, say that and I've got time not in a why I don't put smart on top of this matter. I know when Becca please talk about this yearly ride they go on a strike because of fuel this thing. I got to ask one question, say he reached for a time right now. When I get a union, Abi, when I come outside. But when una riders, Abi, na drivers, they do anyhow. When I not come outside, I say, no, we do not support this. Like, what thing will make you carry somebody, no on AC for the person? One. What thing will make you carry somebody, your motor, they smell like mess with a microwave. What thing will make you carry somebody, at the end of the ride, you go there, beg person for money? Are you not working? Now, what did they work? Why do you have to beg somebody? Mother Emmy had something on top now. You know they represent the app when you just like say me and Becca, please now on mic now. Thought I was a business in Nigeria for 1 or 2%. Oh, yeah, everybody contribute. Oh, yeah, offering time, pay money with the collector, everybody. Shaking you go there happy. You know, go tune in, come up for this station. One another, they create excuse for bad thing. No, it's not good. Yes, the country they bite. Not only you, they bite us too. Normally, how much be more to wait person go just buy? 1.2 million naira that time you go buy Corolla now and you go to flex. You understand? But you don't go for that ride. But now you cannot. So not only you they buy, no they create excuse for waiting not good. May they always talk the truth when it day. If I talk my mind,
0: I don't come on my mind. See the picture where I take this morning.
1: Now they want to soften my heart now. See fine picture.
0: See when they say the skin is glowing.
1: Now they talk my mind now. See how somebody defined from my mind. Now my mind also.
0: Chim, Taye Taiwo. She said that you teach them how to take picture and she's a guru now.
1: I don't hear.
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3: 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I get to love for now. Good morning. My name is Taye Babawale, the one and only Gen Z of Naija FM. And I'm bringing a Tekkini News short story where they trend right now. For inside the local news, INEC don't face complaint from political parties over missing candidate name. And disputes, so they surround the list for 27 election. Some affected parties don't blame the commission for the omission, while others they battle internal leadership disagreement. But INEC talk saying that the name when they give them submit. Inside another news, one group where they represent people where they live with disability for Northern Nigeria, they don't talk say they go vote for Tinubu for second term, and they don't promise they go mobilize 5 million votes for Ram. They also talk say they go vote one Kano State Governor Abba Kabir Yusuf. They talk say they won't vote them because of what they believe say them do for Nigeria. For inside the foreign news, one missile attack for Yemen Houthi rebel near airport for Riyadh, Saudi Arabia. They talk say it killed one person and injured 11 others. They talk say this attack don't also raise safety concern as some airlines don't suspend flights to Saudi Arabia. For inside sport news, Super Eagles coach Eric Shell, he don't support the idea saying make them hold African Cup of Nations, AFCON, every 2 years instead of making them wait for long before the next tournament. He believes that this one will give African players more chance to compete and help Nigeria football for the continent make them grow. And inside entertainment news, the family of late politician Lamidi Adedibu, they don't disagree with one filmmaker we won't make movie about in life. The family asked for, they talk say the family asked for 500 million naira, but the filmmaker talk say he no fit give them the money. Disagreement also concern whether the filmmaker get the family permission to make the movie. And now all the move and gist will be coming aside with this moment they come now. Before then, money not to become please animal of life. Still they go on making I get better day.
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4: Hey man, Becca, please in a good morning. My own name is Mr. Happiness, my papa. See, men are no verso. First, I want to ask, since the removal of subsidy

0: Till now, what has Nigeria gained from removing the fuel subsidy? That's number one. See, the another one I want to see. You better my Nigerians wake up. Person comes, the student will come on subsidy, still now for betterment of this thing. And yet, me and you see the, we see the, eat from hand to mouth. Abi, how did the people come? We know all wake up on our own. But because those people are at the top, you always find a way to make themselves getting richer, while the poor masses keep on getting poorer. We have not borrowed, like, I think if they stop the subsidy, things go better. Nigeria could generate small income. They do this and that. But we support, yeah, subsidy removal is okay. But they don't come out and see how far we are borrowed. See the way the economy be. Go help us, all of us. Amen. I get better than Mr. Atnes and Papa.
1: Good morning, Nigeria FM. Yeah, this is Olaiwola from Orili. I want to talk about written central bank talk. Yes, now people could just be judged. Now, I don't get written until they judge, you know, I don't get written until they research. People get researchers talk, they research talk things, then you see the checker. If they talk otherwise, like Mr. Balogun talk, if he to see central bank talk otherwise now, we don't hear many things this morning. Why? Everything our process, I believe more just calm. Everything go good and go first bad. But nobody say you may bad at least. But I believe God will survive all of us. On God.
2: Good morning, Tibeka. Please, good morning, my love. By the word the bank said, that Nigeria is improving. The poverty is reducing. that one is a laughing matter. That just joking. Where the poverty is increasing, if they come to the street, they will know what is happening. But even the people who have been managing themselves before, they are no longer managing themselves. In the street like this, if you are going, people will be holding you for cloth, begging you for food, begging you for money. The thing is going out of hand, and they are saying that the poverty is reducing. That one is just saying what they don't know. Coming to Balogu supporting the Mr. President, I think that when any government comes, it's just because they want to change some certain things. Even in the family, you were born in the family to change some certain things that you know that this is not normal. So supporting him for things that is not normal just because of maybe because of waiting in the gate. That's abnormal. Himself, Oga Balogun, I don't know how he always think. He know that one day, Mr. President will not be there. Another person will be there. And I will know what will be his reaction. When we supposed to, when you see something bad, you say something bad. And when you see something right, you say it, no matter who it be. No matter how he's supporting, no matter the amount he's getting today, tomorrow will be another person's turn. We need to change our orientation, change the way we think, change the way we talk, because the same government will not be in the government forever. We need to change it, and Nigeria will still remain Nigeria. Thank you. Oshie Somodo.
3: I beg Nigeria if you want to present, good morning. I greet everybody. China, this thing won't continue again. The same lie they've been lying to us over 8 years. Now it won't continue again. Eh? China, the same lie won't fall for again. The same lie that we fall for that land us this way. Imagine Nigerian. Man, no talk about printing our currency from outside, which is the same shameful of us. The whole Nigerian, to be precise, the whole giant of Africa. The giant, our wings don't break, we don't dig ground, so they even neighboring country, they draw us for mud. I beg Nigeria, move, wake up. This life, move, no fall for it again. Move, vote the right person. May this person come out, may come, may they go. Whether we will deal with it, whether we will forget our freedom, self. I won't come home since how many years now? We have done this talk for this country. I don't get a chance to come home. I bet me they fear us. I beg. I don't call Nigeria FM for freedom. Maybe if Nigeria go hear us, me help us for we will be Libya, we will come out in peace. Now lie, we still be here. More than 6 years now. I don't be here the suffering. And the same Nigerian government that we get. I beg. May they free us. May they free us. War bands killing us.
4: Good morning, Becca, please. Animal of love. I would like to talk for this World Bank matter with the report we bring out. I go first, you know, blow one grammar. Their report is not profound. If you look within the talk, it does not face reality on ground. The prices of things keep on going up, and per capita income has not increased to meet up that particular level it was in 1999, you know, check within the talk. You know, really makes sense. You know, people are the rate of poverty is increasing. Price of petrol is increasing.
5: Oh, hello. Hello. Timekeeper. Good morning to you.
6: Good morning, oh.
5: Our timekeeper. I feel like you just didn't wake up.
6: In fact, I just ran to see if I just. I replied that you have a network with this stuff. Make sure you have to.
5: So you never even hear us since morning.
6: No, I just anyway. I don't have a message, sir. Drop message.
5: Okay, we go take your message.
6: Now see the silver newspaper.
5: And I wait till we do so.
6: At the third download now. The network game is there. No, yes.
7: Sorry. Thank you. If you listen to us via.
6: I don't hear that
7: voice. Okay. Use this thing now. Use go our website. If the app no grid download, listen to us live. Just try listen to us live. If download you no enter, you understand? We get other options.
5: Thank you, timekeeper.
7: Thank you so much.
4: Now this thing are just basic economic where everybody could know. Big World Bank no things say, you know, they will come tell us Nigeria, we are highly educated, we know things. May they know they try them again. We no send them. This is not John from First Tag.
8: Is it not before that right?
0: Yeah, Rebecca. Yeah, my good morning. Yeah, when I wear them. See, I know be all those things. You know. I know they do. I know be Uber, I know be Porto. But we will be honest with ourselves. To get only Corolla now, do you know how much they're selling Corolla? Do you know how much they're selling Corolla? Good laddie, for go and check. I get motor. I know how much I fix my car. If I want to fix my car, do you know how much it costs you to fix those cars? Where's the road in Lagos State? Where's the road in Lagos State? I'm not supporting them, but let's be honest with ourselves. And I'm better than.
5: We wanted to let it slide, but with the way we say, and I know you heard before when the man said, but I say somebody did snore for that side. I can imagine how tired. You know, imagine on a Monday morning.
7: Yeah, already.
5: Monday morning, when we say, now they said the first of the week.
7: Bros, not tired already.
5: Bros. That person where they snore for that place, one more.
7: If you say now in the walk now, and a person in carry, we be saying the person don't sleep, you don't tire.
5: It's not easy. It's not easy.
7: Don't tire.
5: Oh, Nigeria, shim.
9: Emma, wait. I be my ear, the penny. Wait. You say mess with the yours microwave. Wait, first of all, how you take no? So did the microwave mess?
5: Doctor.
9: I want to know how. How you take no this thing? Because you need to tell us. I be, you get
7: you know, yes, you know that thing now.
9: Emma, okay. My eyes are on you.
5: Yes, it should be on you. Even me where they inside, I don't remember saying talk to anybody. The microwave, man. See, when you hear what some people they do for the inside of their house, sometimes you will imagine they microwave your mess. Eh? You go store them for airtight to this, you go put them for microwave. You go soup know that your microwave. You go, you know that blast way up. The other time.
7: You don't hear
5: anything.
7: You don't hear any of that thing at that party.
5: But because people will celebrate it, I don't hear the part of the microwave. Hey, good morning to Nigeria FM. Good morning, Bekavis and Iman Laffy Laffy. Good morning to all the OAP and World Bank too with their own. Happy New Week to everybody. Everybody go, they all right. Madam Beck, I'm sorry. The promise that you just talk about now. It don't make me send this message that Nigeria has a promise again. Nigeria promise has died since 2000 during the life of OBG. I mean, alright, this Nigeria will be great again. I beg you. All this way they talk, it's going to be great again. Cynthia from Bayelsa, they say good morning, Becca Anima. Today is my birthday, aww, and I want you to, I want you people to wish me a happy birthday and also wish Tomato Joe's daughter Ufunaya happy birthday as well. Today is her birthday too.
7: That's good. Yeah. That's-

0: Yeah, the daughter of Tomato Jones.
1: Kanjaguniate.
0: We wish you long life in good health. Amen.
1: Amen.
0: Oh yeah, Shakwali. We need to enter into the other big headlines that we sit down from our front of this morning. As usual, I have from my own color, and we always start with the Punch newspaper. Before you might laugh, we don't laugh in test I have this morning. And we'll begin with the Guardian, and of course, we'll touch on the other major headlines then away there from our front this morning. Began one voice we were supposed to play earlier on. But no, I take for granted. Maybe when we finish, we will play the voice note for our people. But the very first headline, way there for inside the Punch. Yes, Punch newspaper. Abi, my eyes is not seeing. Since I don't talk this, let's say the microwave. I don't even know what I see for my front. I'm destabilized because I'm just sharing different things for the first time in my life. You know what? Let's just. Ah, man, it's such a bad boy. The very first headline where they hear, they say based on top 2027 election, missing names, party dispute cloud INEC list. And of course, so this one can get some other sub headlines. So, we sit down under RAM. And of course, part of RAM, now they talk, say, wait to, wait this thing, they blurry, you must see you. That is you, okay, don't care. Patami, Adebutu, others, omitted candidates, we are sure supporters. PDP, NDC, ADC, and others engage commission over governor candidate omission. AA, .20, their own legal action. Kwara, AAC candidate disqualified over age. We give seven others, so they don't miss their name, Komoto, for inside the list, for inside Jigawa. You want to read more? It is for inside page two. Atiku, ADC, four time neck over ballot contract and postings. You'll meet this one for inside page 43 on top xenophobia matter. 111 more Nigerians don't come back from South Africa. This one you'll meet them for inside page 8. Refiners oppose federal government 1,350 per liter petrol price cap. You'll see this one also for inside page 33. World Bank report don't confirm say this or that number reform will say gains day inside. Well, that number himself now in the letters so. And of course, you'll meet this for inside page 8. NDLEA, we arrest that 33-year-old grandmama. Where they arrest that time for drug trafficking. That woman, where people they talk to, okay, she's old woman. She even not know what she they do. People like say, mama know what she they do. Now, they don't rearrest this grandma again. Say she don't carry another drug. She don't do another drug trafficking again. And she plus her daughter. They don't arrest them. And of course, they also bab one South African too. We carry drug. You'll see this news for inside page 4 and for page 5. They say our interest, though, you don't reach 124% above revenue. This or two, you'll meet that for inside page 33. Motorcycle rider, that's what they shoot them for near Yaba Tech. You'll see this one for inside page 5. Our government cannot fund power tariff shortfalls. The minister into the answer for page 34. Over to you.
1: Okay. The Guardian newspaper, the kickstart matter from page 3. They say 2027, no, Northern Govos, then they don't convert a support on settle to the Bukan. Okay, they say Northern Govos, they don't convert support on settles to the Bukan. Well, checkmate them, that's what they do it, they take put them for the same place. For that same page 3, again, checkmate them, they say ADC, they don't the eyes and neck to clarify allegation, talk with the run up and down on top of ethnic based posting. That one there for page 3. Carry yourself, go front to smoke. You can see that for page 4. They say NAFDACO, they don't intercept the 800 million naira ban agrochemicals, and others. So insist states. That's what they say. Yanda one. Enter page 5. You can see as they say, now crash your engineers. They say that they do it. They seek comprehensive review on top of military flight safeties. Now, so the matter today for page 5 of the Guardian newspaper. Carry yourself enter page 6. You'll see, and there are petrol discount. Obi, together with Falano, they don't do it. They don't fault the federal government approach you as a motorist lament access hurdles. Now, so they do it. The matter today for that same page 6 again. You'll see, high energy costs, shrinking former job, worsening plight of working poor. Now, so the matter today for page 6. Enter the next one for page 8 here. You can see Amnesty, they don't blame child marriage and school dropout on top of poverty. For that same page 8 again, we're going to be the last one. We're going to check out on top of the APC together with PCC. They say police clamp down on the Tinubu must go rally. They very, very shameful. May they use them cover their eye. That's not all for the Guardian newspaper.
0: Maybe enter inside the next newspaper, maybe the Daily Trust. We sit down for our own front this morning. Nigeria USF deal, you know, they're under scrutiny. They write the details for here, and of course, this is continuing for inside page 4 and 4, 5 and 4, page 6 as well. A candidate INEC yet to apply Supreme Court ruling. This one too, you'll meet them for inside page 7. Let me be sure, okay. Then to the next one, protest at police stop Tinubu must go meeting. What did they do for inside Kano? You'll meet this one for inside page 12. Kebbi villagers don't block Jega Contagora Road over insecurity. This one day for inside page 36. And the remaining one way there, yeah, now the RL1 for Ashiwaju A4A, just the way they put for here, where they talk about Lafia bypass for Nasarawa, Kano Maradi Rail Line, Abuja Kaduna Kano Road, as they thank the Presido for making democracy work for students as well. So that one, I do remaining one, we'll collect the other page where they for inside the Daily Trust. Back to you, sir.
1: Okay, Vanguard, the Yanni for this corner for page 5 for you to see how the matter take day there. They say 2027 parties candidate they kick over commission in on top of INEC list. That one there for page 5. Carry yourself, go the next one with the year for page 7. They say 83 years old, the grandma they don't rearrest her move for drug trafficking. The matter there for page 7 of the Vanguard newspaper. For page 8. They say UK varsities, so they don't withdraw 22.7% admission offers to Nigeria over asylum claim abuse. Yes. For that same page 8 again, check metamo. They say 12 right now, they don't kill them. Undress injured as a military attack South Arabian airport. That one there for page 8. For that same page 8 again, they say child soldiers, baby factories. US don't indict Nigeria so over official complicity. That one do it in position for page 8. If you do it in see the matter there. Sorry. For page 9. Yes, so move go front to the say federal government don't set performance target to for MDAs. Yeah, check me down for page 9 of the Vanguard newspaper. You can see and there. But that's in page 9 again. They say Oshomole don't accuse Umahi of a bias in federal road project. That one there for page 9, you go see and there Oliver's back go okay more they go front they go more they go front they go for page 11. They say how 18 years old multiple gas policy sideline domestic consumers them. They say export right now grows as a cooking gas shortage persists, and they say stakeholders on the blame poor policy alignment too, and it is sick may they do it in took eye on top the matter. Now for page 11, 9 e day. Now move go front. Yes, so for page 32, they say article shallow politics can buy Nigeria's economy future. Who they yarn this on a presidency? Now then they yarn this one. And the very last one, while you stay close mouth for the matter, it is for page 37. They say for 2027, Enugu alleges opposition's plot to import armed thug and terrorist. That one there for page 27. And that's not all for the Vanguard newspaper.
0: Inside the Nigerian Tribune, I regret backing Tinubu. He has failed Nigerians. Asinyan says support they based on expectation of national unity plus competent leadership. Who they yarn this one or the governor for your state of Amakinde? Now they yarn this one for inside page 27. Still on top 2027, APC moves to bypass governors over sabotage fears. Ondo in focus as Ayedatiwa don't deny allegation of anti-party activities. This order for page 21. World Bank report confirms our economic reforms yielding results. Ogatinubu yarn this one as it is a challenge governors them to make them justify higher revenue them. This one you meet up for inside page 3. Discounted fuel prices. Nigeria's decline NNPCS sale of fuel at 1,405. Only customers who access our fuel app will pay 1,339 naira per liter. NNPCS spokesman na yan dis one. Say na only customers wey dey use their app. Na then go. The president don't have this one. Join the war. The president did not have this one, no. So the one where he talk. And even the NNPCS spokesman, he not even say 1,350. He say if you use our app, you will buy liter of fuel for 1,339. So now you don't get choice. You want to download the app, yes or yes. Tinubu administration clever by half. NSC yarn this one. It is mere smoke screen. Kesa they yarn this one. Experts the fourth fuel price cap as a one of market distortions plus smuggling them. Tinubu takes a cue from other world leaders. Presidency to yarn this one. Well, you want it this one? You see that for inside page 3 and of course for inside page 7. Over to the next one. Senator move to strengthen auto sector as they don't pledge policy legislation. This was there for page 24. Ebola! They say the deaths now don't reach 4,242. Cases rise to 8,787 for DR Congo. You see this one for inside page 3. Guba poll, PDP, SDP. They don't talk YNEC over omission of their candidates for Ogungunbi and Oyo. Adebutu Patami don't sue for CAM. SDP to engage commission. NDC blame technical error for omission for inside Kano. Amzat, 15 others, oh, they don't come out in Lagos. 12 candidates emerge for inside Benue. You'll meet this one for inside P21. And that's all for inside the Nigerian Tribune.
1: Okay, and Daily Independence, they are the young, their own yarning, they can start the matter from page 6. Well, I say right now, Serap does sue CBN over $6.2 million election money and the 1.63 trillion naira public money. All of this one's in position for page 6 of the Daily Independence newspaper. For that same page 6, again, we'll see position and say one back report to vindicate Oyibo federal government economy policy. Now, presidency, now in the year, this one. But that's in page 6 again. No? They say amnesty, don't do it here. Urge Wike to suspend the Maitama demolition plan. That one, do it in a day for page 6. Now, we'll carry ourselves go front for page 7. No? They say NSDC, they don't target a $7.1 billion for Nigerian sugar self-sufficiency plan. That one, day for page 7. Okay, more with the move, go front as a matter to the B. For that same page 7 again, they say federal government don't enforce a new target to fix the MDA delays and the overlapping rules. That one day for page 7 of the Daily Independence newspaper. Still based on page 7 again, they say PDP moves to resolve candidates' omission from a final INEC list. That one day for page 7 of the Daily Independence newspaper. Still on top of page 7 again, they say ADC, they don't ask INEC to clarify alleged replacement of a northern officer. Why did they condemn police destruction of a Tinubu must go rally for Kano? Okay, more move, go front. So we checkmate on page 29. You can see the matter there as diesel price. They say it also, you don't put diesel price. So you don't put Nigerian mobile network quality at risk now. So they tell you, and so and the very last one yesterday for that same page 29 again, they say $3.1 billion foreign capital boost Nigerian FX amid domestic slump. And so they tell you, and so and that now all for Daily Independence newspaper.
0: Inside the nation, we have waived 3.3 trillion naira fuel taxes duty, says Ogati Numbu. Presido they celebrate gradual drop in fears as World Bank report justifies a true positive outlook day for the reform. Remember, don't put on ground. You'll meet this one for the front page. You continue for inside page 3. Central Bank hold on tighten bank risk control. This one day for inside the page 20. Troops don't kill 25 ISWAP terrorists. Them for inside the Borno. This one day for inside page 34. Adebutu, Patami, Lea, Guazo, we contest. Omitted governorship candidate, so then they challenge INEC. This one, you meet them for inside page 6. And the last one, I see those people where they thank Baba Tinubu for Lafia, bypass, Kano, Mara, rail line, Abuja, Kaduna, Kano Road. As they say, thank you to Mr. Presido for waiting for making democracy work for students there. back to you.
1: Okay, new telegraph here, the Yanni Yanni. I've checked me to page 2. You can see and there they say Enugu NDC attack will be cause of probe and then persecution. And so that they yank this one for that place. Well, if you check me to page 3, yes, you can see and when they say H1 2020 6, they say 8 bank don't pay 670.59 billion naira for income tax expenses. Now, so the matter did it for page 3. Now move that same page 3 again, and they say World Bank report to show reform in the place economy on top of firmer footing for sustained growth. So they yarn this one, and Tinubu himself 90 yarn this one. Well, we move go front for that same page 3 again. Checkmate, and they say PSN, they don't reject the PCN council call to that they seek a 20 years jail for fake drug dealers. Now, so the matter take day for this side. Now, I'm going to enter page 4. You can see I'm going to say Syrup right now. You don't carry CBN. Go call to over $6.23 million. So, missing election money and the 1.6 trillion naira public money. They say, come and explain where this money work out go. But that same page 4 again. Check I'm going to say Amza to together with Dorothy and Rudo and the 14 others. So they make INEC list for 2027 for Lagos. The matter there for page 4, it continues for page 5, and then it finished for page 6. I had the next one with the year they say 2027 opposition optimistic Oyibo despite fragmentation. Hey, the English too plenty, but that matter do it day for there. The news day for page 3, page 4, page 7, page 9, and then you enter it finish for page 30. Okay, the last one where I go you say oh double right now. They say performance target of federal government right now, they don't move to all the MDS accountability. That's now all for the new telegraph
0: inside newspaper. The leadership, World Bank flags the $12.4 billion gap for Nigeria external account. You can start for the front page, you continue for inside page 10 on top anti-party fears. APC don't shun and give governors as candidates, they may they go pick their agents. You'll see this one for page 20. Guba list role. PDP, NDC, fourth INEC from omitting Guazo, Patami, and Adebutu. This one there for inside page 4. Floods, windstorms ravaged 7 Taraba local government areas. Agency and them, they yarn this one for page 10. LCCI don't back petrol price cap as they don't seek for 20% cut in 6 months. This one there for page 22. How we escaped when gunmen invaded our village. Benue attack survivors. And then they yarn this one for page 10. Many fear dead as bandits don't ambush some Zamfara traders. You meet this one for inside page 14. Fears remain high in state despite October 1 reduction targets. This one there for inside page 4. And that's all for inside the leadership.
1: Okay, for this side, Daily Trust said the
0: yarn. I don't take Daily Trust.
1: Okay, I think now all for my own side. Yeah. Might be that.
0: Okay. All right, maybe check my what we get for inside the blueprint. Use higher revenues to improve standard of living. Tinubu, they tell states. I think don't you say World Bank report to don't validate in reforms. Pledges lower food prices and more jobs. Article them. Hey God, this English. Make a check again. Articles demagogue. Bam. Articles demagoguery for subsidy plans unrealistic. Ah, this so you will not come too big for that article like this. Eh? Well, now the president now then they give us this big grammar. And of course, this news kicks out from the front page. You continue for inside page 8 as well. On top power infrastructure, that Tegbe don't hold anti-vandalism meeting with key security agencies. Then you'll meet this one for inside page 21. Emir of Zazao don't confirm Itiaka Abdul Razak saying the Tafinda Yama Zazao. You'll meet this one for inside page 18. 83-year-old convicted grandma, South African lady napped with colos, plus meth shipments. You'll meet this one for P24. Federal government don't evacuate 111 more from South Africa as U.S. don't release fresh names of 24 Nigerians where they want to deport come back into the country. You want to know if your family member know they there, get a copy of the blueprint, and of course, you continue for inside page 8. North Central APC governor, so they say they did behind it, Tinubu like eczema. They endorse them for second term. You'll meet this one also for inside page 17. And the last one, I see, thank you, Mr. President, thank you for Lafayette Bypass, for Kano Maradi, thank you for Abuja, Kaduna, Kano Road, thank you for bringing democracy, for making democracy work for students, thank you, now with the last message reading here. Hello.
2: Hello.
1: Welcome good morning to you.
2: Good morning, Becca.
0: Welcome, Daddy.
2: Hello.
1: Will they hear you?
2: Okay. I want to talk about looking names in IMEC DC.
0: Okay, continue.
2: Why is it that other parties, now then they get missing names, APC is always right. IMEC is a member of APC now.
0: They are not, your daddy, they are not.
2: They are. They are not. Because the way they are treating other parties, it doesn't order well. Okay. What about the when they say it presidency? Chairs and doing for Nigeria. Do they know what the Nigerians are going through? How did you get that report from APC?
1: I don't know.
2: Yes now. Because if you check everything now, this one. You see the borrowing that presidency is going out to do every time. Where is the money? They've been shouting subsidy. No improvement on that subsidy. On Nigeria. We are just suffering now. Thank you.
1: Thank you so much.
0: It is well with our soul today, O Ima. It is well with our soul today.
3: Good morning, Ima and Becca Bliss. Happy New Week.
1: Thank you.
3: How will our weekend go?
0: Thank the Lord.
3: Chaye Baba Wale, I hear you. I beg. That guy where they call from Libya, for quite some time now, they complain of their suffering. I beg, make una try to help them. Make una reach out to Ministry of Foreign Affairs. Or this woman, Mrs. Abike Dabiri, where they in charge of diaspora people. May they fit to find way. May they go rescue these people from Libya. Anyone where want to come back, may they help them, bring them back before it go turn to another thing. I beg, now they beg go. Mr. Showfish from Ababa.
1: Okay. Thank you so much.
4: Becca, meeting up on a article demagogue waiting. Wait. I beg go. John from VI, how far am I G? What did they do for Ogun State? Network no let you listen to us, Avi. I beg stay safe, my brother.
0: Now why we add bam to demagogue bam. Everything. And I let somebody use big English come out my teeth. Now from there we'll close the shop as well. It's been over, and when we come back from this particular break, so we will come kickstart with the wake 'em up segment. Oh, where we go the wake door, so we're still asleep until the bicycle of Emma. I'll shock you.

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4: I get time to reach right now. Take me time ahead. Now, 18 minutes, 90 minutes before at 10 o'clock, we stand attention for the matter. In case you didn't aware, now you are aware. Now, Monday, now, today, beat the number 12 day for the month of October 2026. Morning runs for the biggest B and E in the industry. We're not there alone. Tita or the Ali Mama, she day inside the studio with us. She don't come now. Come spread all your compliments. Finny, you don't remain anyone for me. Just go look your side. I no go look aside. I just make I talk my mind. I know look, I'll wake you up too. You carry out the compliment when she put aside back, just share and finish. You got the expect me look at the good money. This I yeah, my ear they pay me. I know the getting me lot of shake. Well time don't reach here, so be that person will be saying, you know, they do the job what you're supposed to do. You need to wake them up. Yes, me I go wake at this yelling right there. Wake them up, make the cross stand for front first. But no kickstart for me. You will be that person. We need to wake up right now. Now your landlord, now your wife, now your husband, now your mother-in-law, now your sister-in-law, now your husband family, you know, now your colleague, now your boss, now your staff, them, and whosoever they be, your local government chamu. Yes, come right now, now be that time to do it to wake them up. You know, your state government, they know they do it, they don't promise you they to do, and that time don't do it, it always for us to do it, to wake them up. 0810-013-0349 be the number where you fit take do it. Report them to us, Moku do it, kickstart the matter sharply. I neck, yes, we need to do it, wake them up too, because there's something on Friday, collection of PVC kickstart, and then get to stick. Maybe now because say your place now very close to outside the land. Maybe now why you never reach there. But exactly. But then still, excuse me, I know the lie. Excuse, no do a thing in all day for that one.
5: Hello.
4: Hello.
6: Becca Blaze of Nigeria.
5: Sisters Blaze.
6: Anima.com.
5: Good morning, Sisters
6: Becca Blaze.
5: Yeah.
6: Becca Prince, yeah. You know what you're going to do for me?
5: What to do?
6: Una need to beat them for me.
5: Which people?
6: Drivers in Lagos are me. Then be obstacle to Lagosians on surviving in their daily activity. Now, Becca Prince and Ima yesterday, you know, so I came and said I go one event yesterday. So, when I come stop for a jay, I come enter clear cement. As I enter.
5: This your network, no can do.
6: He tell me say no, say na 800 from cement from Ijayetos. Say na 800, Baja 9 be 500. So for my mind was that, nothing government come they talk online, say they don't reduce fuel. Is it that these driver people, they don't want to increase their own, or these driver people, they don't want to reduce their own, but they want to increase their own. But government talk for online, say they don't import plenty of fuel. Say they are good, more cheaper. So why would you make the own cost?
4: Sister, where you?
6: Before my mind, I call the thing say, what you call my mind? You say, I know you say I owe extra money yesterday. I could just be stranded because I was following government online. Say I don't already reduce that more. So at least my movement, the thing go there more cheaper. When you come make away, you say the thing just like
5: Mistus, wait, the driver of this motor now for our NNPC buying fuel from.
6: I know, yeah, I just entered the but the government don't talk and say everybody where they buy fuel, say the ban and the cheap. Why driver will come they increase their own now? Also users.
5: Sisters, no, they say only NNPC. Only NNPC. And not the only NNPC there for it. And if I now that same last we let you say now 900 outlets of NNPC now there for the whole of Nigeria. So if the driver of that your boss know they use NNPC,
4: enough definitely to reduce any price. In fact, now me I go see you don't end the call. Okay, me I go see the people where they're supposed to say thank you to the most for Lagos now the ones where they drive this public transport because you know easy. Yes, yesterday I witnessed one when I got a bike at you. So before I come up for Oshodi, okay. No, the guy pay money to park passenger. He pay complete money. They don't let him go. The guy pay money to carry passenger. You know, the bike will cost him meet for Obalende here. to drop those passengers when he carry for most of the okay. He gets pay money again to drop them. If not, they'll tell him to carry them to go to their house. to carry passenger will say, no be them bring come there. The people, I don't work up by myself, nobody that let me come there. I then pay money to enter motor. To call, tell these people to come down for motor, you go still pay again.
5: And now what they don't they do for a very, very long time.
4: Yes.
5: You know, now in bidders. Now one of the things where our people do always call say talk, say Adbero this, so Adbero that, you they don't collect it. But some of these drivers are not even nice. The day where we say things go down for Nigeria, you know they go down for their own price. It goes still go up. Hello? Sir? Good morning to you
4: too. I better speak up, we know they hear you.
5: No verse. No, if you go verse, no verse for us.
4: Man. No be we now.
5: Mm-hmm.
3: See, anyway, confirm. I will not stop looking up at that government. What did they do federal government every time they start to do the right thing?
5: Mm.
3: If we wake up World Bank.
5: We go wake up World Bank.
3: Mm. Let federal government understand, say, the Nigerians are supposed to tell them, say, things are okay now. So that policy is when you've been bringing home. It's paying us off. You are buying something cheap in the market. They should stop listening to World Bank. World Bank is not helping Nigerians.
5: Hmm.
3: Nigerians as a people and Nigeria as a country.
5: Hmm.
3: World Bank is not helping us.
5: Okay.
3: World Bank is into business.
5: Hmm.
3: They are doing their business.
4: Hmm.
3: With the federal government is on, they pay them their money, the interest of money when they collect. Because I'm sure they never thought capital to capital. Now the interest and they pay.
4: Hmm.
3: You know, I mean, what?
5: Hello, oh. Brother.
4: Hello,
5: caller. Hello.
4: Okay.
5: Hello.
7: Okay, ma'am.
5: Hmm?
7: I just think two set of people I want me to go. First of all, this one bank, because may God forgive them. You don't know what they did. They have no idea of the pain. And the reality of the face.
5: Mm.
7: Seriously, you don't. Mm. I know you like sentiment because we know how an average man for Nigeria here. Yeah. I'm not sure that person don't see 2 square meters. It's holding to top of one.
4: Mm.
7: They tell us say they elevate us from since 2009.
4: 2019.
7: I mean 2019. I beg. I just for me, you need to flog those people like they are king, eh? A different style.
5: No worry. You know what you'll do. You like say you want to make the came in.
7: I will join you.
5: They come up with now with the weight.
7: No so problem. By the time we want to
5: wipe together, bring us if you come. So we go feel
7: wipe. Secondly, for this whether our last part to our police, I don't know. Some of them they need to flog them because they're not doing their jobs.
5: Mm.
7: You go see. Wait. The question why they really ask? See why if you say private cars. Normally, taking wrong way is wrong, but private cars will go manage take wrong like that one way.
4: One way, yeah.
7: You go stop them and you go hold them. But commercial vehicles, they park. I just sit down. They look. I say, what did they happen?
5: Yeah, maybe they be on my job.
7: Eh?
5: Continue.
7: Becca, see, flog those set of people. I beg.
5: Okay.
7: I they pray today one of their officials will come studio here. Who ask them this question? Because once they have, I really felt like videoing them, but I say no need. Because you see a lot of commercial vehicles they pass, therefore they keep them on. They know stop. And private cars, they see that same one way where they see other vehicles they pass, commercials they pass. You know stop them, but private car they stop them. Why?
5: Mm.
7: I beg you, flog them. Not you to wake them up, flog them terrible.
5: Okay, no problem. Our work you just need to join us in that flogging so that the koboko go long.
8: Becca Anima. Good morning. Mr. Gentle from Igodo. Becca, now two people I don't wake up this morning. First, na Ima.
4: I know.
8: Ima lie.
4: I know.
8: Ima will they give one Benbele, she na illustration at the parable. Which one be see people with their motto they smell like.
5: I don't want to leave this mess thing. Come on.
8: Like mess with the microwave. Then the microwave mess, Ima. Eh? Ima.
4: You never enter some of these people.
8: You need to pour him out water and flood them.
4: Bad energy. You know them when they go to the same
8: person. You do that kind of illustration again. Uh-huh. The second person is Taiwo.
4: Mm-hmm. What do you do?
8: For money, if Tai won't read news, Tai go toss you one and only jersey of Nigeria, of Nigeria FM. But when afternoon come, she no go talk like that, so she go just read the news.
4: So you dey miss the one and only Gen Z
8: news. So I can't wonder whether Taye na Gen Z for in the money. Call the she dey fear sales voice and Lady J. So I don't understand. But Becca, no pour Taye water out. The water way is supposed to pour Taye, pour everything on top Ima.
4: We
8: pour
4: Ima
8: all the water. Was that Ima? Ima and no, they follow my Lima talk anyhow. She here.
4: My Lima. I don't understand. Who give you? Who give you Lima? Eh?
9: Maya Lima,
10: Wahala. Welcome, Dema. Good morning. I beg you, people.
9: Hello. Hello.
4: We don't pick one. See, network is not good for your site.
10: I mean, I will help you wake up now. This Central Bank of Nigeria. How do you tell us say there is no poverty in Nigeria? They did Nigeria. I beg everywhere you come, flood your koboko, flood your hot water. And the youth of Nigeria, youth of this nation called Nigeria, I beg, make them wake up. It is time for us to choose a leader that will rule this nation well. Youth of this nation, wake up.
9: Good morning. Hello?
11: Hello, Becca.
9: Yes, oh, Mama.
11: Oh,
9: body.
11: I'm not going to lie. It's me go collect our permanent voters card. I want to ask if person has get chance between the time they say to January 5th and the one and then if person not get chance go collect on if the 50 use the other temporary one
4: No, you cannot. The temporary one has
11: to. No, if you use that, so you must go and collect.
4: Yes.
11: Oh, hey, now time,
9: Mama, you need to find time, ma.
4: Yes.
11: We go find time since we want really vote. Vote this year. We want use our cards. Tell people what we want.
4: Mm-hmm.
11: We go find time, check it.
9: Yes. Okay, Mama.
11: I will ask now when my side don't start to be give.
9: Okay.
11: Make time. If I don't send person now, say make you help me check if they don't they give, make I go.
9: Okay.
11: And I just want to make everybody know because me, if it's not, if I not tell me, I don't know.
9: Mm.
11: I know the thing say, if I not feel good, I go use the temporary one. Vote.
9: Mm.
11: But as I'm talking, I'm gonna be hammer and nail the first no.
9: Okay.
11: Yeah, because I just feel like asking so that I will be sure. Say whether I will not collect or I collect, whether I will feel good. Then I want to get my people run away. This World Bank. Let them see with their eye before they talk with their mouth. Because they know if it can put. I think saying all this will make president say everything is very okay. Say transfer don't shoot because they collect another for fuel. Where they don't address the pump tank. Then help us pepper water and I will pour for them before they flood them with Koboko. Then they see before they talk with their mouth.
4: No problem.
9: Alright, thank you so much, Mama Osa. For that question, we concern the temporary voters card because I tried to checkmate them.
4: Yeah.
9: They say, as of 2025, from what I see right here, they say registered voters where they're in possession of a temporary voter card, they legally entitled to vote.
4: With them?
9: Yes. Because as we talk earlier, I needed to check before we continue. They say they did legally. But despite the old talk, it's still advisable for you to get your permanent voter's card so that

0: can buy
1: 1,350. 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
1: Joey Zaza, the trend. If you don't know Joey Zaza, that means you don't know Nigeria Entertainment. Joey Zaza is one of those billionaires where they always attend comedy shows, music shows. They always buy table for different shows. AY Live, Us Baby, Chronicles of Us Baby, most shows. Joey Zaza is somebody that supports entertainers and entertainment industry. Well. So over the weekend, and Joey Zaza been do birthday party for in Peking. All right. So Joey Zaza party do Peking for they say Joey Zaza do party for in Peking, and of course they invite celebrities. They're going there. I see KC there, I see E-Money there, I see Burner Boy there, and of course Odumeje did there. Indaboski did there too. So Burner Boy they invite him now.
2: Voila.
1: So they say somebody say Burner Boy 1-on-1 diamond plated stadium necklace, neck piece. That is still the show for the Joey Zaza's party. Odumeje said they're so excited to meet the Odogwu. I see when Odumeje and Burna Boy they hug themselves for dear all right. Somebody say Burna Boy been the smoke in front of Pastor Odumeje. Odumeje no talk anything, he still hug Burna Boy. In a poor man, they don't go let him do. Somebody say poor man, no be smoke. Somebody say poor man, say no be smoke. You know, be smoke for you know, be smoke for where big man be. I said, but Burna Boy, they smoke his cigar. Why they hawk Pastor Odumeje? Well, I mean, I don't know which I'm going to talk for that one.
2: Burna Boy, they chop at all. They chop food.
1: Yes, now. Burna Boy, why are you not going to eat? I want to survive even though they eat food.
2: Because people like say, now that's in some way they smoke nine.
1: So there's a singer, Burna Boy and Pastor Odumeje steal the spotlight as they share a physical moment during an event. Of course, now for Joey Zaza party, when they just hug, greet each other and all that. So congratulations to Joey Zaza and Ipekin. Now, what team did the trend be that? No, take like two voice notes.
2: Okay, God, you are the best. Always neutral. God bless you. No, take this one.
3: Good afternoon, Mr. Godwin and Anthony Dija. The only thing is that anyone who is an APC is like they're above the law. Sacred.
4: For this woman.
2: Who they call? Now, must be they call. Hello.
5: Good afternoon. Lady J, good afternoon.
2: Good afternoon.
5: Nice boys, I greet you.
1: I hail you, Baba. How far now?
2: How far?
5: I did. We thank God. Godwin, I beg, I want to talk. I want to ask something about these edges.
1: Okay.
5: The edges. Now, Nigerian award or now foreign award?
1: Now, Nigerian award now.
5: Because for like 2-3 years now, I think they've been doing it outside. But what is the problem with these guys? That they are carrying our things to go and be doing it in another country. So Nigeria is not big enough for them to do a DCA. Because I don't know, are there Americans, Canadians in that?
1: You know, say
5: the,
1: you know, say when Eddie started in those days, most of the episodes in Nigeria they do. I think in the last 3-4 years they started to do it for abroad as American. I guess they try to carry and make other Nigerians with the other parts of the world experience, get the experience of Eddie's. Maybe say because enough you do, they don't do enough for here. So, myself, I feel say they're not supposed to carry Nigeria World Cup, but just like enough here, you know. But also, it depends on the brand and what you want build. For instance, now America now they carry NBA, they go play. They play NBA China now. NBA never starts, but they play preseason tournament for China to publicize and popularize NBA. You understand? The basketball. So they play for China right now. Also, they play American football for UK. For instance, like you see the one we're talking about, Ira Star, we perform for halftime show. The halftime show, yes. The NFL, when they go play for UK, for Tottenham Hotspur Stadium. The NFL said they want to make the show. The American football go international, make other people for other parts of the world enjoy them. They cannot go UK, they don't carry NBA basketball, they go China go play. So different countries sometimes.

0: they fit carry something wey be say we know say basketball in America be number one for basketball na name na name American football, but they dey carry am go different parts of the world just to showcase so that the sport go popular. So maybe here this one make people know say we get international award wey dey maybe as big as American Music Awards or BET Awards. So now our own head is see as e be here. They fit no fit invite those people come here come see am. Maybe they can go America, go UK, go Canada. Those other governments are not going to say, okay, we get that kind of award. Maybe, or like, I just tell maybe that's in their mind. But at least they're supposed to do, and like, they don't do the first 10, 15, 11, 12 editions for Nigeria here before they begin go abroad. Maybe not their thinking be that. Me, I don't know. I just explain. You understand?
1: No. Thank you. Yeah.
0: Thanks for your call.
2: Thanks
0: man.
2: For calling me, Ogamuzi.
1: All right, my people.
2: Okay. Get better.
0: Because yesterday, sir, I mean, they watched the NBA delivery for China. And Dallas Mavericks play yesterday. Kyrie Irving just come back. Kyrie, after like 18 months injury, Kyrie come. He scored 17 points yesterday. He get like 2 assists and 3 rebounds, something like that. Anybody the follow basketball is going to say Kyrie now one of the best point guards ever. We don't play. In fact, if you ask me, Kyrie now the most skillful point guard. We don't play basketball. I get the most skillful handle. I get the best handle. If you watch basketball, you understand what I mean by handle. Nobody get better handle than Kyrie Irving. Kyrie, they injured for the past 16 to 18 months. He just come back. And the exhibition game, they go play for China. Kyrie, go there, go play. Kyrie, a superstar. You understand? So, they try to advertise NBA to other parts of the world and same to American football. So, maybe now waiting here, this people won't do any about. I understand keeping our own team.
3: Where they know the touch. It's quite unfortunate. Because they know that anything they do, the government will not punish them. They don't even care. As far as say you are from APC, they are above the law. They are above any other person. That's their thinking. Until one day where APC will be down from that, controlling the affair of this country, they will know what they have done. That is how I see it, Uche from Orile.
2: Thank you, Uche from Orile. Another voice note.
4: Well done on both in and the truth. But I think for NNPC now, NNPC, they're selling for 1,360. Nobody, I don't know. After one over here, they're selling for 1,360. Now, well done.
2: Thank you very much. This message says, Mr. Godwin Almighty will appoint you one day into the office to correct some errors in Nigeria's system of government. Toyin from Igondu. Kenny from Ajegunle. Good afternoon. Mr. Godwin, how have all this knowledge? 1-3 question mark.
0: Which knowledge? I don't know. I apply myself. Now God they give person wisdom.
2: Good afternoon, boss Godwin and Lady J. They always talk and say the biggest mistake we ever make in this country is to allow this APC take over federal power. They are the worst thing that ever happened to Nigeria for lie. And if it's not taken on time, this APC will be the end of Nigeria. Adeola Mushin. Concerning the head is truly. Why are they hosting the award for abroad? Truly, because Grammy have never for once host outside of United States.
0: I don't talk. Even though say they need to host Grammy outside or American Music Award or BET, but America get other things. We'll be saying American team, like American football, not their team, NBA, and not their team. But they can't go abroad these days because they want to popularize the sports, basically. So maybe now waiting here this one, do you understand? Make Nigerians with their. Guess on Nigerians with their abroad, don't know if you come Nigeria, go attend here this and all that. So. I don't know if the thing will make people where they are abroad eventually realize, say, oh, they get one big award, music award show, what did they do for Nigeria, did they go ahead this? If not, I'm going to make them get more popularity and all that. Why not?
2: Mr. Godwin, what is your take on the Madrid match this weekend, the red card? Because me, the Barcelona fan, is loving it.
0: Gentle Stick, Vinicius Junior deserved that. Just I go see the red card, because he deserved the red card. Now, why go pull? Everybody knows about football these days. The new rule, if you pull player hair, now violent conduct. Player get long hair like again. No means they make the if they run, you go come draw the hair too. Vinicius pull the guy hair, come back. He take and get advantage. Come run, reach front, come score. Now I make VAR there. Footballer need to realize VAR there now. No means they go not do anything if you don't see nobody. VAR they go check him. VAR will check. Call the referee. If you go check, see as he pull the guy and the red card. So may no but I be Madrid fan, but I don't go see black, color and white. Now pure unadulterated red card, but we still win. You understand? Not in a red card.
2: Hello.
5: Hello, good afternoon.
2: Good afternoon. Hey, how far now?
5: This is Gentile from Calgary, Canada.
2: Oh, Gentile from Calgary, Canada. How are you over there?
5: The first voice, I greet you, sir.
0: Hey, Gentile. Hi, it's Calgary, Canada.
2: How Calgary, Canada?
0: Another day, get up for winter, Abby.
5: Man, the winter don't start to. As I talk to you now, it's like minus 5 now.
0: I know. Wow. That one, our place, eh? Ah, Omo, not be small cold.
5: It's in cold, well, not be small. It's very cold.
0: Nice to hear from you. Alpha, what do you want to contribute?
5: Yeah, just a quick one. Concerning the headies and our madam Abike. You know, I've been in this country now going 10 years or going 11 years. And I didn't see their governance here. Any small thing you do, you will answer for it. We used to have, when I came to Canada, we used to have Justin Trudeau as our prime minister. Mm-hmm. Now, the new prime minister has been installed because everybody sees say Justin Trudeau know they do what they want. And when they come break the camel back, Justin Trudeau had a divorce with the wife. They now said, if you cannot control your house, how can you rule a country?
0: Oh.
5: That thing removed Justin Trudeau from office. So for Abike Tohunwu coming out and be admitting, they know who for some, she was not under any pressure or duress. She said it with her full chest, say because she smiled. How can you do that? Are you in the diaspora? What are you campaigning? What are you telling us? You think you are talking to fool?
0: You smile to tweet where call Igbo people monkey and gorilla.
5: Eh? If you say a Yoruba person, they talk that thing for, she go smile. She go smile.
0: I bet me ask her more.
5: So as for that, she did a very wrong thing, and I don't think she's supposed to stay me for office. But like the last West News said, if you are in APC, whatever you do, you are free. If you sin, save, then go forgive you for your sin.
0: Then so that is now, that about or someone that. Talk on that time. If you could join APC, your sins are forgiven.
5: Yes. And concerning the headies, I no agree with the fact say they go to carry LDs go abroad. I really don't agree. You can come to the diaspora and advertise it to us here. Any one of us will get the money to travel back home to go and witness it. Can go. That is more revenue to the country. You cannot take Oscar or Grammys to anywhere outside America. So now what Oscar did, which they said the Grammy will follow suit very soon, is leaving mainstream television and going to streaming online.
0: Yeah.
5: Because they said streaming online is going to give a wider view for people that are not in America and people that are on the online world because everything is going online. So Eddies can follow suit too. Make it open for people. When we start streaming, that's more money for them. So they shouldn't be taking it to America because even if you bring her come Canada, come person like me, I no go go. We had the time for me when I be hustle, I'll come go to watch Eddies.
0: But you know, go. In fact, you don't make very good point. Me, I accept, say, any job in Nigeria, then suppose, you just like as our president said, they go take treatment abroad and everything abroad, we need to stop it. They're proud of your own thing. Yes. Ed is our own, live in here. President, treat yourself here. Go treat yourself here. But I have to say, maybe for them, they feel said in their own way of popularity. But I like that angle you also talk because the last award so they do not be Oscar, the one that they give for television and Golden Globes, the Golden Globe yes. I think they stream them for Netflix. They get agreement with Netflix.
5: And yes. all those things. That's what they should.
0: I understand.
5: They
0: yeah. So
5: the streaming platform. It's better that way.
0: Yeah, I understand. Because so I understand. We'll get there. Thanks very much for your call. We appreciate you.
5: And I'll do well.
0: All right.
2: Thanks for calling. Oh, thanks for calling.
5: Right.
2: Yeah. Get better deal. Yeah.
0: Okay, so between 2 and 2:30, we're giving us some entertainment gist. We need to go break right now. Don't overstress yourself. yourself. I pray Nigeria will be better again. Auntie Lady J, how are you doing? And Rashida from Reggae, say good afternoon, ladies, man, and how are you doing? Please take it easy, my love. I love you, Rashida. Rashida, you know I love you too, baby. Thank you very much for your message.
2: Lady J, Almighty will elevate you beyond your expectation because I like your vibes always.
0: What be that?
2: Toyin from Igondo.
0: Thank you very much for your message, Toyin. On that note, we'll go break. We'll give another great music. When we come back, then we'll go enter inside entertainment just on the other side of 2 o'clock. Before we give another the song of Burna Boy, Like to Party, the major song will bring her out to the industry. This is not the song of Ekun Rawo. We call this one I beg. My name is Godwin Arua, the first voice. She's not the DJ, one of Niger FM. You did workshop on top of Niger FM 102.7.

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0: Ami oni akoyo yo abelegun amo lanke awo leyin awa ma rin bayi rin bayi rin bayi awa ma rin bayi rin bayi. 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
1: Mm-hmm. I'm the best. I think say Nami be the best chair dancer.
0: I'm the greatest chair dancer in the world.
1: Nami be the best chair dancer.
0: No, go check. Go check Guinness Book of Record. Nami.
1: Feel like I don't graduate.
0: No, I be the chair best chair dancer in the world. The song of LD the Don, absolute hip hop rap legend from Nigerian music industry. Or Tamina, you call that one. We just enjoy from the album where the Big Boy. That album, I get Big Boy, and I get this one, I get one day, you go better. An album, I get all this one, LD the Don. LD the live for America these days, but in those days, when he did, and I drop jams like this, what we enjoy. And because we'll be the new school station, we carry old school for back, we don't get choose. When music sweet, it makes sense, the producer well, and the artist deliver, we'll always play it for you to enjoy, to give you that, maybe we'll call it a nostalgic feeling. But say, ah, I remember that year when LD dropped this song, those kind of feelings where you could get, when you hear song, could take you back back memory lane. Those music would always give you for Niger FM 102.7, 12, 13 minutes don't pass two. Monday, October 12, 2026. Workshop that you did with the festival. It's Godwin Arroway and Lady J and Sam Better One of Niger FM.
1: Actually, 14 minutes. Don't dance, barely come up from two.
0: Don't drop to 14, okay.
1: Don't drop to 14. So we won't give you some entertainment juice. And we'll start with Banky W. And Banky W, he don't mark 1 year as as US pastor. He say God no, they try put them for inside box.
0: Don't mark 1 year
1: as associate pastor for US church.
0: As he said, as US pastor, you get US pastor, you get Nigerian pastor. Pastor, my pastor, man.
1: Oh yeah, I just talk on the way the headline you offload them. So when they reflect on the 2023 election loss and why he believes say God they expand in part, he say losing the 2023 election, he help him rethink in future and understand say ministry fit coexist with other careers. He talks saying still remain active for in entertainment and business, hinting on top upcoming projects. He credit the church leaders Stephen and Zai Chandler for their influence on top in faith, family and future. He also adds saying traveling back and forth between Lagos and Washington DC, he not always day easy, but he done the water. He also opened the post with joke where he makes the P for a nickname, P Banks, stand for professor and not pastor. And I remember because that year when I still did that church, Waterproof Church, where they do this foundational class, they call him P Banks. He say P, now him be professor, he no be pastor. I don't look at more times than over say no, he no
0: why
1: be pastor.
0: Why is he be professor? He don't get the PhD to professor level.
1: No, as a professor when it comes to
0: professor of things what? Of God. Exactly. He cannot be calling preaching. Somebody professor. Why
1: could no, now what he talk?
0: He talks so no make him correct now. Professor, now what professor, what's in the coin name now? Professor Killer now. When Daily Times, Times go expose now, say the man professorship now fake. That guy, they always do analysis for Arise News. They call a professor, and the man they always give better analysis talks. Right now, they think that him be pro counselor of Michael and Cecilia Ibu University. The university don't suspend that first of all. They begin investigate all the man degree now. Say what are not fake because they say a professor is not fake. So anybody now you want a professor for anything, tell us that play professor. Because you got to go come back to be professor. At what point did he become the doctor first? Academic doctor
1: before he become professor.
0: So at what point? What did he publish and all those stuff? So if he call him professor of what? You need to put that in context.
1: Well, an appropriate professor in the thing they call that one. But he don't. He do a master's. He get masters. I think sometime last year even graduate self.
0: He get any part of the Bible where somebody is a professor?
1: Well. No, I never see professor for that pastoral.
0: So just call Banky pastor, not even
1: there. But I did tell you how they take differentiation. I don't use my ear here. I'm
0: not talking about that for telling you. I was saying professor of what exactly? Yes. I'm gonna ask that question.
1: Anyway, he say, well, God asked him, say, why not both? He talks say he no one at any point made them play time for inside box, but after he lose the election for 2023, he said that experience is breaking heart. Saying carry the pieces back to God and ask whether in future still day for leadership of ministry, entertainment, and business. But now he don't see say God no they ask him to
0: drop one for the other one.
1: He can do everything. He can do everything together. So he stressed saying to be filmmaker, musician, and entrepreneur. Mm-hmm. And he hints me more to come on top business, film, and music fronts.
0: Not like as him be I think be pastor now, I see the entertainment.
1: Yes.
0: Now we don't be full pastor now. Boy, don't pastor don't dey in it, pastor Mike W now. Enough if they sing very good, bad guy.
1: No, enough if you sing them again. Enough if you sing them again.
0: I like the way she did. Why not?
1: Enough if you sing them again.
0: I like the way.
1: All things are passed away.
0: So, as a musician, I cannot be singing very good, bad guy.
1: Now, which did they play? Long time ago, you don't talk. I'm saying, don't leave that. He don't live that life. The last time when we interview him, after him born, he was born in first speaking. He talk him.
0: Only God can change somebody.
1: He no longer be king of the Lagos party.
0: Exactly. Again. So he cannot be singing very good. It's good. I like the fact, say, and everybody needs to find a way to use your talent or your gift or any way God give you. They serve God also, and also realize, say, at the end of the day, no matter what you achieve, no matter how much money you make, how many houses you buy, cars you do, no matter. You go still go meet the special way create to God one day. You go say, okay, what do you do with the gift and talent? That's why me, as much as possible, as I did for radio, I did try to encourage people. I had to make sure I tell people the truth as much as I fit. I let them realize everybody go answer to God. I'm not the perfect person. I get my own weaknesses, but I did try as much as possible, every opportunity I got to let people know, say, me, I be God picking. I know God, I know perfect, but I go also they remind you, say, any way to do, just try to be a good person and you understand, because you go see answer to God. Like the thought said, they go remember you for two things: the problem where you solve and the one where you create. When you don't go, see they go remember you for all those on a part of the things. So shout out to Banky for that one, Pastor Banky W, not Professor.
1: Well, now Dennis Demark at 20th birthday for inside wheelchair. She reveals say she don't spend months unable to walk freely.
0: She got accident.
1: Now what will they go through now? I actually see a clip of the video, and I know if you watch the whole video, I beg. Let me hold this one. So she does say today she did share update on top high.
0: Wait, why? What did the video?
1: Eh?
0: What did the video if you watch
1: her? They nobody say I know nobody nothing did the video, but the way she did make him look sort of glamorous, say she did on top of a wheelchair as she celebrate her 50th birthday.
0: You know somebody did on top wheelchair, the swagalicious wheelchair, swagalicious cast for the leg. She be money person. She hold her side now. She belong her wife. Bro.
1: Well, she say she done the struggle to work out freely for months, and she say her condition start as something minor before it come worse, and he say the pain sometimes they leave her unable to walk. She talks that she don't notice significant development for her recovery, but she never disclosed her diagnosis or treatments. She posted the video on Saturday, because on Saturday I see her. And she marketing, she called her Silver Jubilee. When I even see Silver Jubilee, I say, 25 how old she be?
0: When she married that, she be 17. She would have been that small because she be 16. I'm telling her when she married that.
1: Yeah, 17 or 18.
0: She be small that time when she married now. So she be small that time. Sure.
1: She said she asked God for total calm in this new phase of her life. Then she can't address the sight of her for inside wheelchair. For her words, I know so many of them were surprised to see me for inside wheelchair. Well, welcome to another chapter of my life. She going to do, I'm like saying, her content.
0: You know, say, even her own video would they watch like this now. So people go say that the husband people don't sell them. Maybe the baba can't be cheap with Aloagu for the film.
1: God.
0: All patience was awkward.
1: Hey God.
0: Because they don't put out for me share.
1: Hey
0: God. You know, if na own video, and the kind of thing where they're going to talk, but since not your own video, well, she never need a lot of diagnosis, whether na medical thing or na bullet from somewhere. You know when I say bullet, you know that village bullet, where they go start, they call the name. They go call the name and say, Regina! Regina! Regina! They look mirror inside water. We don't know that I like it, you know, just normal, but Regina, we wish you sweet and quick recovery. Quick you understand? Recovery. You'll be fine, girl. We plenty will like you. And we plenty will like you, even though you'd be Baba Ned's wife. We plenty will like you.
1: What number of the wife she be? Because he gets other wives.
0: No, that should be the main one, forget.
1: Okay.
0: The time Regina did here, even though he has other wives, if you see any other person, we make Mr. Baba Ned happy like Regina. Let's say Baba, they smile. Baba, they contest for election. They do everything. Since Regina come up, Baba quiet. The spark don't come out. So, Regina, the main person. Forget.
1: Okay, they say one actor officiated in ex-wife lavish wedding to Nigerian billionaire son just weeks after their
0: divorce. My favorite Spider-Man, Tobey Maguire.
1: Tobey Maguire.
0: Yeah, my favorite Spider-Man. I have Spider-Man 1, the first of Spider-Man. And my favorite Spider-Man of all of them. He and the lady, though, they don't divorce. Mm-hmm. Now he can't officiate. Say Tobey Maguire can't be pastor. You know, say for a brother, person, if you just go online, do one short course, become a pastor or a minister, then get a license to feel wed person.
1: I don't know who. Okay, so now you officiate the wedding.
0: Yes.
1: Wahala.
0: Between his ex-wife Jennifer Meyer and the girl Mary one Nigerian music executive job for Ogunlesi
1: for Hawaii.
0: Mm-hmm. If you get one place where I go like visit for this world,
1: Hawaii.
0: I would like to visit that place. So you know, both people they divorce, like people they change clothes from wardrobe, go wardrobe, change another clothes, come back, look at another one. You know, as a guy, some people because they don't marry 4 or 5 times, like Jennifer Lopez now. That one don't marry plenty times. I don't confuse how many times. So that's why somebody go feed your divorce, then you go to wed your wife to somebody else. Mm-hmm. Now you be officiating minister.
1: Say, the woman are 49 years old. Mm-hmm. And Ogun, the boy in at 34.
0: And the boy is still young. Like, go feel handle the woman.
1: Wow.
0: 15 years difference.
1: 15 years difference.
0: Now, if the man don't hold, then you got to worry about the woman, because the man, you know, say the other men get this, the reducer your strength. what men feel they do when they in their 20s and 30s? Not what if you do when you're in your 40s, when they're in the 50s. The ginger they drop. You understand? You got the frequency and the deliverability. That's why. Portugal, they get problem with Ronaldo because Ronaldo now 41. Not if they score like when he's between the something and that something. It's the same thing in the bedroom matters. Sorry, man, no talk that one because that woman warned me on Friday. That's a talk kiss. In daughter, they listen. So,
1: somebody,
0: you say as a talk, say, I don't know if you don't, I will tell you the matter. But, so men, the ginger they reduce, just say some men are. Men, that the older you get, the more ginger they except if they use, and you need to eat healthy so that ginger go, so that you go use some things to strengthen yourself. But for women need young men with get energy to fit, you understand. So, congratulations to them anyway. I just feel as if you say it is strange,
1: very, very strange.
0: Say, you woman, you divorce man, and the man can't be the best way they join you and your next
1: you wedding. Mr. Gordon and Lady J, good afternoon. The sun is too much. How was your weekend? I'm lover boy from Surulere.
0: The sun is too much. We know. We the feel for here too.
1: Mr. Gordon, if God call you, will you pick his call? Don't gentle.
0: It depends by here and where. And if I sure say that God, the truth be say, even me they feel like say maybe God come, don't send me one message. What I need to listen to? I don't know. I'm a bit confused.
1: You know they're confused.
0: No, I don't say part of what God come in and make a talk for radio. They encourage people for radio. They do my own pastoral preaching for radio once in a while. But when I pastor God come and come go be pastor for church, I don't think so. But if God come in and I hear, if you see the way NJT appeared to Mary. It just be like when Mary got pregnant, when Joseph discovered, say, "Man, I don't touch you now. You be virgin." So this is why you get pregnant. Man, no deal. Bible saying they think of to free her silently, not to embarrass her. Then angel Gabriel appear. Excuse me, Joseph. That believing kind of God put her there to not divorce her. You see that kind of call. If I not, it maybe angel Gabriel shows a Godwin. Godwin, God, see, will tell you. Or I hear where. But if I don't hear where, I don't really know. People, all these pastors always say God called them. They know I didn't hear that. But me, I don't say more messages God send me and I make it encourageable for radio. And that is what I'm doing now. So, basically. So, we'll go break. When we come back, we're going to enter. And last give how far. Yes, touch like what they go on for the polity, for politics, for Lagos, outside Lagos. Give them some of the gist ready for headline for newspaper. And then give them a chance to take react to one of them as it be hot. One or two of them as it be hot. All right? More music, they come your way. The headquarters of Afrobeat, Naija, in the Niger FM 102.7. Ladipo and Benson. Nine, they come next with this one, what they call
1: Feeling. I like the way I'm feeling now. Enjoy.

Feelings are nothing but stress. 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No, like Moses parting the Red Sea, like a chauffeur, me in the back of the Bentley. So I step out, all white, hand stained. What you want? Rosé? 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I got that, big bag, back pain. Taking the piss, the only time I can't aim. So we toast to the good life, living every minute to the full, cause I could die. Pull up at the spot, open doors and it's suicide. Chilling rent free, weather check please, couple hundred G's on a good night. What you want that?

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Maybe if it's good, send it my way. If it's bad, keep it private. All these haters so vexed, I'm the best alive. You don't want tested, guy. You been sleeping on yourself, your chest it fly. Throw myself a party, then act surprised. Be the highest in the room when the guests arrive. Yeah, ain't nobody realer. Touchdown, got a couple G's for the dealer. Gang signs out the window, my killer. Life getting sweet, I know use what I dilute my right being. So we toast to the good life. Every minute to the full, cause we could die. 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

0: SL Nigeria FM 102.7 Whiskey, they give us a background story of how intake starts. They say when you know, if you know where you come from, then you go know where you they go, you know. And of course, whiskey sabi where you come from, how intake starts. Now you make it don't become the baba, the whiz baba, big whiz way in be today. Or do I like baba whiskey? That and the song we will not hear before open master today. Continue the year from where we take leave. 2:45 9 be time. That now say check and for the other side of the mirror. 15 minutes remain before 3 o'clock. He go show for inside the whole matter. Welcome back from that bed break. Yells now the hottest, the smoke. Yes, the baddest mediation top radio workshop with the first voice called Naruwa Yomua Lige Nachalugo, one of Niger FM 102.7. And they were one drop some. Now let's get a half hour with them. We won't give you now some of the story we'll take talk about. So now we start with this Obodo Yonder. Obodo
1: no, Oyinbo. No, leave that one last first.
0: We'll leave them last.
1: We'll start with the from beginning the week.
0: Okay, so week they say week no work, no pay directive they unconstitutional and unenforceable now from NLC and NUT. And this one's now for inside Abuja. And they say they don't dismiss that threat. Say Wike don't put for grant, say he go enforce the no work, no pay policy against striking workers because they don't go on strike. But they threaten to go on strike. Mr. Kanabayi Adalo, which will be chairman of the NLC FCT Council, and Mrs. Margaret Jethro, secretary of the NUT FCT Wing, don't state their positions for separate circulars to members yesterday, maybe Sunday. But the circulars, whether they don't make available to news story people today, then describe the directives as unconstitutional, illegal, provocative, and unenforceable. Wike, the FCC minister, on Friday, been direct area council chairman, made them enforce the no work, no pay policy against workers where they participate for inside the strike. The direct meant to follow indefinite strike where NLC declared on October 7th over unresolved issues between the FCT administration and the NUT. The minister also direct the FCT head of civil service, principals, and head teachers, made them open daily attendance registers to track absentees. Reacting, Adalo urged affected workers and teachers may they remain steadfast and disregard threats of salary stopment or attendance monitoring. Then reassure workers across the FET, say strike action remained a legitimate tool where they recognize under Nigerian law and international labor standards. Section 40 of the 1999 Constitution, the Trade Unions Act and ILO Conventions 87, 98 and 151, all of them justify Nigerian workers' right to embark on top strike after due process.
1: Okay, so in a nutshell now, we can say they go do no work, no pay. And else you don't tell them. Trade, you know, all of them don't tell them. Look, but if you try them, you understand. So now we'll go through, we'll go first board, we'll go first move board. Workers get right to go on strike, they won't go on strike and all that, but so all these threatening people say you don't go pay them, you don't go another. At the end of the day, you don't go make sense. I should say somebody for presidency go don't call and say, look, I'll not do this kind of thing because now election on the corner, anything go bring negative image to the government, they don't want them. So not be the right time to the threatening people say they don't come work, you don't pay them. Election they come.
0: Mm-hmm.
1: And that one they go know. Okay, so Federal High Court for Abuja, yes,
0: they don't strike out the 8-count forgery charge with them bring against the self-styled director general DG of the alleged, in quote, non-existent Presidential Foreign Investment Promotion Council, PFIPC, Prince Adeyemi, Justice Mohammed Umar, terminate further proceedment for the case as they follow application by the federal government, where they represented by the Director of Public Prosecutions of the Federation, DPPF, Mr. Rotimi Oyedepo, SAN. Remember, say, or even though the charge they originally brought before the court by the police, now police carried that charge go court. The Office of the Attorney General of the Federation take over the prosecution for the last adjourned date. When then called the matter today, the DPPF notified the court, say the AGF, after proper review of the case file, don't see some loopholes where informed in decision to withdraw the charge. Intel the court say the government don't conclude plans to move the case to High Court or the Federal Capital Territory, FCT, for fresh arraignment of the defendant. May I continue?
1: Continue.
0: He also notes say the documents the defendant talks say the defendant forged during the operatment of the alleged bogus agency, in fit they prosecuted for the FCT High Court and not the Federal High Court. The DPPF application for the charge made them come out and in no day opposed by the defendant counsel, that now the person they accuse in lawyer. my real name be Mr. Ibrahim Angulu. Wait, you know my name of Angulu?
1: What do you mean?
0: Vulture.
1: Ibrahim Vulture.
0: Well, in on the detention since July 14, when the Ngbaba mount up the on the strength of bench warrant where the court issue and the arena mount up charge related to forgery, fraud, and impersonation. Following plea of Inode guilty, the court order say made them hold him for Kuje prison and fix another date for hearing. The defendant been begged the court made them consider and request for bail. Insist saying don't they suffer from contagious disease where require urgent medical attention from in doctor. The application they opposed by the prosecution and they maintain say the government get adequate facilities to take care of in health needs. They can't schedule the hearing of the bail application again and the whole beg petition to, you know, release them, then cancel them.
1: Okay.
0: But meanwhile, those where they built to testify the matter include Chief of Staff to President Mr. Femi Gbajabiamila, Paul Emmanuel, Jeremiah Imukede, and Itua Sylvester.
1: The only thing they confuse me for this whole team is say they tell they move on from High Court to Federal High Court. I don't know the difference, Joe. Me, I know
0: the illness.
1: They move
0: on
1: from one court to another court, today for Abuja. So I don't know what it, but I don't want to talk about them because me, I don't know the difference between the different. You say they move on from one court to another court and all those things, you know, but would they monitor that matter, Sha? But that be when they want, when that man they ask for saying get contagious disease, we make them, they need to treat the government, say they get cross between people, we treat the thing. You know, they fear saying they release the man go wrong. You know, so, but if Nabele will offend, if you give him bail, they seize his passport and all those things. But all about not safe for Nigeria, even if they seize your passport, if you get another passport, come out for the country.
0: And then they search him now.
1: If he come out, so, like, the things be that. I mean, we'll take another. So, now the year of the stories, one, Minister of FCT, Wike, said, may they do no work, no pay for FCT teachers, we won't go on strike. This other one now, they don't move. Matter from Federal High Court for Abuja strikeout charge with the one carry go High Court. I don't know what to be different between Federal High Court and High Court
0: because which one be Federal Court, which one be High Court? FCT High Court. So what can be the difference?
1: They say High Court of the Federal Republic. So maybe the Federal High Court, maybe the Federal High Court in Abuja. They go say High Court of the Federal Conduct Office, High Court of the Federal Capital Territory. Okay, but leave her before
0: see,
1: I confirm myself.
0: Because they talk, say they notice, say loopholes there inside the documents where the witnesses in claim say they get. If we don't find that say we are wrong, just to come out talk say we are wrong and let the man go. Then to go talk say Federal Court or then FCT High
1: maybe
0: Court. Abba.
1: Our learned colleagues want to let us know the difference between Federal High Court in Abuja and High Court of the Federal Capital Territory. What's it with the difference?
0: No difference.
1: Okay.
0: All right, so finally, Bobodo Yonder, they say some guests don't go social media to lament after one Dutch police reportedly stopped a Nigerian wedding halfway and ordered the attendees to leave because of say they come, they make noise.
1: I see that video yesterday. They do Owambe, they do Nigerian wedding. So police from Dutch, Netherlands, you know, Holland, they come to see me, they end the party, when they end the wedding because say, then they make too much noise. All the women everywhere happy. I think that pink should be different kind of should be. They also walk out. Come on. All of them. Police stay there. There's about 10 police stay there. They say, I don't know how the noise be another, but you know, if you go another person come, you go, they make noise. And yes, almost they just say, hey, but they do another wedding upstairs now. Their party, and we know how Nigerian party they be now. Why not bring one DJ now? Why don't they play Nigerian music?
0: The
1: noise not too much.
0: They lose their
1: I don't know whether that's true. Say they make too much noise, though, but. They know can't end the party if people don't complain, say noise too much. And then if they don't go, so well, all this one, apart of what you talk, they go Nigerian wedding for inside Nigeria. Why not do the wedding for Nigeria? But because, say, the country not good, the government, no do our leaders over the years, not be just this government, all the governments over the years, they don't make the country they conducive and convenient for people. Other Nigerians, they run go everywhere. Now, I see one news again this morning when they say, UK, they say, UK University, they say that they revoke students' admissions because visa issues don't do too much with their Godo. And the insult with that, Japan, when go through Hiroshima and Nagasaki, when they release a nuclear weapon, I've seen they call it hydrogen bomb, whatever, destroy Japan that time. Japan passport, and the most valuable passport in the world. Now, Japanese passport, if you carry, you go the highest number of countries in the world. 170 something countries without visa. I want to queue up and down for visa because our leaders don't mess up the entire country every country abroad, they look us like this one won't run. You go any embassy now, you want to go to America, they look you, they suspect you. You want to run. Because they may bring all your the investment was maybe go do scan of your liver and your kidney. To be sure, say you be a human being. Bring statement of accounts, we get just see Dubai. When will they go to Dubai in those days? Just buy your ticket and go. Get the online visa. Now, you must get at least $10,000 for your account as a Nigerian to go to Dubai. Because they don't give us name, bad name, finish. Say, now poor people will be anywhere where we come. Nigerians don't go there, go mess up the whole system. Anywhere where we come for, anywhere we want to go, Nigerians want to run. You want to go to UK, you go bring accounts, you get plenty of this. You go ask what if you travel history. You go bring all your statements for your business, everything. Like say, all your life, you go there, prove. Bring, if you get land, you go need the land document, bring the document of your house, bring the document of your work, where they work, bring everything. Because you want travel. Same thing with America, same thing with Canada. They go, they make demands, they ask for things. They want to say that your entire life, that you won't go prove, say, because you want, but your money won't go spend there.
0: But where did they come
1: here? You want to go there to go and do holiday. How many of them they come here? How many Americans they come Nigeria come do holiday? If they see as they queue for American embassy for Nigeria embassy for New York, say they won't come Nigeria come. Who won't come?
0: But when they want travel come here, they know they give them this kind.
1: We get rules so they go do that. But which demand they won't give them? America won't run for America come stay Nigeria the also.
0: You go surprised that some of them no mind.
1: No, they call your calls. Now, in those days, when they had a big price dollar, then they come in the 70s. Why our lecturer, they tell us in those days, say, Oyibo not be their teacher because Oyibo coin you come to the was $2 to $1. So, Naira, big price dollar, they call us, yeah. No average American go wake up one day, say, I want that part, I want to go to Nigeria, go stay the Ozu. For what? To come make, I don't understand. They're not trying. So you know if you do them too much, like the one go or a Canadian go wake up tomorrow and say Nigeria and one Japan or British somebody go say one Japan on Nigeria. No. All these rules that they give us, and then they give the rules to Europeans now. A Spanish person, a German person, a French person, they want to travel, they pick their passport and go to America. Then they go provide they don't go provide account detail. Recently, some weeks ago, about less than a month ago, I see where Canada bring a list of 66 countries. They say these countries, if you come to Canada at any time, if you reach the airport, they'll give you work permit to the work. 66 countries, Nigeria, no day there. Just carry your passport, travel. Once you reach Canada, say, oh, I'm from so country, I won't come work. They'll give you working permit. Go and work inside Canada. Nigeria, oh, you go bring your mama picture, your papa picture, your children, everything. You go bring everything.
0: You prove, and say, they will say something
1: for numbers. Because the country is messed up. When be the last time when you hear, say, two Americans come Nigeria, come do wedding?
0: Ah, for waiting.
1: So America, they marry America inside Nigeria. Why is that? When you land there, say two Germans, one German guy and one German girl come. So we take your culture, daughter just went recently. Now for Spain, then do the wedding. For our MD, even I'm going to see MD for the party. Right, where JJ and his daughter, they dance. The point is, Nigeria, our DNA, our blood, all our body now, everything abroad. Our president nowhere. He go France, go for treatment. Bali nowhere. He they go UK for treatment. Our president, they go and leave.
0: How many presidents they will leave their own country? Oh, come down here. Say they want students. I don't talk this many times.
1: Why do you know where? Now UK be in second house. From UK to whatever. Tinubu, UK, France. If they go holiday, 3 weeks, 1 month holiday. Now France and UK go.
0: They live here and do uncle.
1: Saudi and Germany. Recently, we see video where India hospital use General Abdusalami Abubakar, former head of state. They advertise their hospital because Nigeria go take treatment.
0: Can you imagine?
1: These are people who don't rule this country. So now many Nigerians go pack themselves. Now big deal. We go to the Netherlands, go do wedding. They do have 411. Police can't drive all of them. Now don't see where Americans gather themselves. Come say that police. They call police for one place for Lagos. So now some Americans they wed. They call Nigeria come wed. Noise pollution drive them. So we don't make a look and say everything for this country don't make sense. Nothing as long as Nigeria, you know they're good enough. So everybody, that's why people waited there. They're gonna treat us anyhow. We're not gonna do what they make noise. For this country, they come on now, they complain. And the problem what we get for this country that nothing for this country they're good enough according to the impression what our leaders don't create in the minds of people there. And it's a very sad development, very sad one, shameful thing. We're not there one. Position where we say we know say at this level where we did now, Nigerians we just wake up say let the day we just wake up to next week say I got the next week I won't go London go do holiday for 1 week. dust your passport and travel for where you go begin to file documents for most.
0: Find money, sir.
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5: 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I get to love you now. Good afternoon. My name is Tayo Babawale. I don't believe in a Tinkini News social study with the trend right now. For inside the local news, the Nigerian Labour Congress and Nigerian Union of Teachers don't describe FCT Minister West Wike No Work, No Pay directive as illegal. The union talks a teacher has a strike over unresolved issue will involve promotion and welfare, but Wike insists the strike no get justification. Inside another news, the Chief of Staff to Oyo State Governor Seyi Makinde Segun Ogunwoye don't resign from the state government today, October 12, 2026, and it take immediate effect. Ogunwoye don't thank the governor for the opportunity to serve, but he no give any specific reason why he resign. Inside the foreign news, Iran don't want to say the growing conflict to the happen between Saudi Arabia and Yemen, they benefit only Israel. Israel don't call on both sides to stop the attack and settle their differences through dialogue instead of fights. And inside the sport news, UEFA Champions League action will continue on Tuesday and Wednesday. On Tuesday, Arsenal will face Lille, Atletico Madrid will play Manchester United, and Galatasaray will meet Barcelona. And on Wednesday, Roma will face Real Madrid, while Manchester City will battle PSG, as it seems a fight to get points to qualify for the next stage. Inside entertainment news, the organizers for the Head is on postpone the 18th edition from October 2026 to April 10 and 11, 2027 for Toronto, Canada. Them talk say the change could give them more time to plan activities for both Nigeria and Canada. But the talk say the road to Head's program will continue as planned. And now all the news will be coming aside with this. More news is coming now, but before then, workshop with the first voice, Godwin Arowayo and the DJ still they go on, we're going to get better.
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1: 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Of course, Wurumaya Naimbi, that we just play finish the song of Tenny and Chike. And before then, it be here China Kachi, the song of OP Boy. 3:35, Monday, October 12, 2026. Studio workshop with Godwin and Lady J, Monday edition. And we're going to wrap up this segment also with a caller, Las Gidi Halfa. So I'm going to react to some of the stories of things. What they happen with both for Nigeria here and outside the country, but involve Nigerians from teachers where they won't go strike for Abuja, where Minister of FCT say no work, no pay, and labor don't tell and say that you already talk, you don't try them. That one day there. So Nigerian man where one wed 5 days before he wedding, they arrest him. Come can go jail him, can go court. Court say the detention day illegal, mean they free him. They don't release the man. 4 months later now, the guy don't die for detention. You know, you gotta ask yourself which kind of country you would live. Plus, you know, other things one I don't hear for all the stories we don't tell enough for here. Like the one where they move something from Federal High Court Abuja to High Court of the Federal FCT. I don't understand the difference between High Court of the FCT and Federal High Court Abuja. Are they confused? I don't be learned fellow, so I don't go know. 08100130349. I just react to some of the stories. But we'll take one or two voice notes and messages before we wrap up because Gragra Express they come by 4 o'clock. And Osama no TV good there. That's another level of entertainment. DJ, what's in the report for WhatsApp?
2: Oh, God, we're doing. Good afternoon, Lady J. Good afternoon, Lady J. Good afternoon.
3: Good afternoon.
2: In fact, the same thing like say, no person just put on for mouth. Me, shut up. Because in India, matter as I don't talk and for this morning. Many things they happen. We say our government is supposed to chuka a foot. They no go chuka a foot too. But as it be like this, man, everybody not be wrong go America, not be wrong go Canada, just because of see waiting they happen. But then I don't know what's in our own talk. I just hear your voice like this. You don't think it's been more than 6 months now, 8 months where I don't talk for Ninja FM too. Thing is, I just think I greet you, Oga Godwin, and Lady JJ. Long time no see, sir. Idris from Mamu World of
3: Me. Thank you, Idris.
1: Thank you, Idris, for your call, and we appreciate you.
3: This one said, them talks say, where person they work now, they're in the shop. Reach to that Oga Wike, where talk say, no work, no pay. If them ask me, I support that thing because some Nigerians just feel being lazy. They want free things to come like miracle to them, but although the leader

0: might go wrong, which make him no work. Need make a no work collision fit happen. It happen all over the world, but Nigeria needs to do better and stop beating around the bush. I mean, Nigeria from Ogun State.
1: Listen, even me, I don't confuse.
0: Even me, I'm confused.
1: I don't know what you talk about.
0: You listen at all.
1: But I don't confuse.
0: Because if they talk, say, yeah, and some people just like being lazy. Nigerian workers, they talk about here.
1: They work for their money. People get issues for months where they never resolve. Hey. They go to having and resolve the issue. You say,
0: Nigerians like being lazy.
1: You know, sometimes a good man you know, contribute. If you don't really know what's going to go on, that you just contribute and then
0: talk some things when it makes sense.
1: At the end of the day, you get that wrong. You understand? If people, they're not the type to resolve the issue since the issue not going to resolve. So anything go call government attention to the thing. They go do them now. So people get right. And people get right freedom of association. The constitution guarantees freedom of association, freedom of movement, freedom to protest, and all those things. They get freedom. So if people see they won't go strike because of one or two things, address what in them, make them go strike, address the issues, and then move on. You understand? Instead of to the threatening people say no work, no pay. So all these government officials, people they don't hold position as minister, as governor, as president, what they do like say they're larger than life. Everybody go die one day now. Nobody live 200 years, at least 200 years. You go die. Nobody ever live 250 these days. So no matter the position where you go, you go live on one day. They don't go carry that your position put for inside your go that position later in future. But the question you're gonna ask yourself, what's he gonna tell about God say you do with the position when they give you? That night. So before Nigerian leaders, they feel like say they be heaven and earth, they pass what they no be. Then also need to remember, say, not be everybody. This everybody know they stay one position forever. Go there once. Buhari, once upon a time, Buhari was president of Nigeria. Now, Buhari not even there alive again. The country don't move on. And that's what life be. So, if you go say, I'm in charge, you will do this, do that. Remember, you hold them in trust for people, basically. When I enjoy Gragra Express for 4 o'clock, stay out of trouble. Now, don't hear about them, detain somebody 5 days before your wedding. Court, see me then later. They don't still let her go.
0: What are you in the wedding?
1: I don't even know. Now, this Nigeria and I would deal with, say, person go carry person go court. Court go say free the man. As they free, he come outside. They go arrest him again, saying that they don't get different charges. They go carry and go. If they caught him in the friend, they arrest him again, saying they get another charges. If they get your time, you don't have that problem with that.
0: Okay, now so stay out of trouble. Don't die now. We think they won't talk.
1: Now they go. They explain now. You see, this is that. The point be say stay out of trouble. And MFL see they go through trial. Rufai see they inside. They don't lock them up. One, two of them are governors before. One are governor of Kaduna, the other one are governor of Nigeria Money for CBN. That way they get power when Buhari get power, their mouth is sharp. Maybe the mouth is sharp, they do money matter. Everybody running text so that they find money. Every 5 days they mouth is sharp that time they talk any year. Now they don't lock them up with all their SAN and all their money. So you now, when you don't get any SAN, you don't get money. People, those ones get people who go fight for them, they see the inside. So avoid trouble because they owe you. Okay, people there saying that semi to die in a day like this now. All they need to do is make person push them, they will just fall die. They will say that juju you use. So no beat anybody, no push anybody, no abuse anybody, find trouble, walk away. But that means they're hungry, they store all the way you did that make somebody come put you for trouble where you know you can't explain. You understand?
0: Actually, uh-huh. I was
1: and then and all of them away they carry get go hotel, carry follow man, go now risk. If the man don't wake up.
0: Now you go be the prime suspect.
1: I don't ask one policeman one time say, how you go there explain if you carry gear? The gear no come wake up. Policeman say, no explanation won't bring you. Say, at least you go not spend like 2 or 3 years for jail first before they explain the matter finish. Because they will go do autopsy, do everything.
0: 2 or 3 years.
1: You're gonna date jail for like 2 or 3 years first before they explain your matter. Say, no, you kill them. Then do more bad till tomorrow. We don't see the autopsy result. Avoid trouble.
0: So, maybe they said they don't do the DNA thing.
1: Okay. But we'll go break. Chukwume, the new jam of Mr. P. Now they come next. Chukwume, enjoy him and then enjoy Gragra Express for 4 o'clock. 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I better not touch your dial.

0: Now I give you my testimony, you. Yeah. My name is Peter Okoye from P Square. 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
1: Yeah. Who is this?
2: Flo D, baby. We're gonna shine forever, baby.
3: Mama says she wanna born for the boy, but baby they know they born like that. Mama says she want to for the boy, but baby they know they like that. I tell her baby, oh yeah, parkway. Show you wanna wine me, I tell her baby, parkway. Show you wanna wine. Mama says she wanna born for the boy, but baby they know they born like that. Mama says she want to for the boy, but baby they know they like that. I tell her baby, oh yeah, parkway. Show you wanna wine me, I tell her baby, parkway. Show you wanna wine. Do they call me blood, but from my back, behind my cup. Only bad thing way I do, you capitalize on a time while you talk. Like say I never did this before. And you be my blood, oh my god, distrust. So my brain won't bust. I tell that band see her scars, but she won't love. Oh baby, me I won't bug, so I got fuck. So the future goes soft. I don't trust them, cause they only got more. Fake friends, some dead to convoy. Slap that man every day on come, but you got to stay on course.
4: Mama say she wanna bone for the boy, but baby they know they born. Mama say she wanna bone for the boy, but baby they know they did that like that. I tell her baby, oh yeah, parkway. Show you wanna wine me, I tell her baby, parkway. Show you wanna wine me, Mama say she wanna bone for the boy, but baby they know they born like that. Mama say she want to for the boy, but baby they know they like that. I tell her baby, oh yeah, parkway. Show you wanna wine me, I tell her baby, parkway. Show you wanna wine, it to get fair. We want more, 10-10. We pump us, start the cry. We too strong, from our deeds to be lost. See, I swear we walk 2-4-7. We apply pressure. We apply pressure. I say 2-4-7. We apply pressure. And we grind non-stop. I put call, men laugh. Roadblocks if you see escort. Cause too many Tesla toys. Mine need to get some phones. Men fam, we very big guns. And the girls won't rush. But I tell them, say there's no space. So we don't go give them space.
3: Mama say she wanna bone for the boy, but baby they know they bone like that. Mama say she want to for the boy, but baby they know they like that. I tell her baby, oh yeah, parkway. Show you wanna wine me, I tell her baby, parkway. Show you wanna wine. Mama say she wanna bone for the boy, but baby they know they bone like that. Mama say she want to for the boy, but baby they know they like that. I tell her baby, oh yeah, parkway. Show you wanna wine me, I tell her baby, parkway. Show you wanna wine me.
2: Mama, don't be my way, mama won't get me this. Mama, don't die like that. You need to keep your eyes.

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0: money. I'm over the work of me. If I do bad, I'm so sorry. This shit they move. That's why they shine that feet.
1: You're a star.
2: What's up? I'm OTB. Grand Express, get the ODD. We heading straight for the finish line like Zoom. It's your son, it's your mind. Don't explode, give me room. I'm not alone, I'm dead with the 007. Right here on Grand Express, they drop like 9-11. On your mic, get sex, we don't move. Better stay close to your set, cause your speaker first after the boom. We be the best, I will take you to the next level. First 4 to 10, Monday to Friday, now dead in the set. I did my own, so make you day your lane. Friday 5 PM, rubber stepping up the game. From Nollywood to the government seat. Superpower club bag, I bring it where you come meet you for streets. Osam, I know OTB. Grand Grand Express, we got the ODD. And they wonder how we take, they make the table the town. Cause the fire see the burn, on, run.
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my flaws, they do me nice. 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Can I no go lie, they bring me love, just the way you like. Only you, they turn on my. Baby, do me just the way you like. I go down no more for you. Baby, do me just the way you like. Only you, they turn on my. Baby, do me just the way you like. I go down no more for you. You are priceless and beautiful, gentle and classy. 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You are special to me. I like it when you wait for me. I like it when you move in slowly, baby. I like it when you wait for me. I like it when you move in slowly, baby. You are the definition of the girl I like. You are the definition of the girl I want to marry. You are the definition of the girl I like. Baby, just put some on me. Upon all my flaws, they do me nice. Can I no go lie, they bring me love, upon all my flaws, they do me nice. Can I no go lie, they bring me love, just the way you like. Only you, they turn on my. Baby, do me just the way you like. I go down, no more for you. Baby, do me just the way you like.

Hola, beautiful day, beautiful day, beautiful day. Now we don't enter again for Inside Lagos. Nigeria FM 102.7 and 7 day, very, very important. I know who I be, and so we say for Nigeria FM, know who we be for Inside the Town, making for the loss. Of course, the person who sing that song, that'll be here, that one at Davido, will feature Jazz World and GLCJ for the matter. I see the hot. 8 minutes, 9 past 4 o'clock. Today, Monday, October 12th, 2026. Well, another day of October, and my name is Sam. OTB Self, we did together for Inside the Studio. You know, say, as they go, we need to really push. To tell them, say, yes, that Gaga Express, like what they do. And inside the Gaga Express, they give you the GIG, the groove, the information, and the gist. Well, I don't know whether that's just me, but I don't think, say, I really don't notice anything like rain, anyhow, strong rain, for a few days now. But then again, I don't say, yes, October, we don't enter, well, maybe we don't enter. Before you know now, November, and if all goes well, maybe God just say, okay, make it reset the world well based on this climate change. By the end of October, early November side, last looks supposed to pass first week of November, supposed on the field Harmattan. To tell you, say, the ember months, October, November, December, September, like just say, we go hit everything, come on, back. You see the family, that is bed is on them, back. So, whenever that they go. Anyway, that's where they go, but then again, things happen left, right, and center, and of course, you know, some sad things happened last week, based on the crash we happened, of which one of my guys became even days and everyone, and just recently over the weekend, now nah, even get to know because over the weekend, market matter that we want to talk about, and then a flight left to land, mascot Akintoye, yes, that one. Just they're very sad. Young guy, and I just never reached 1 year with the guy married. I'm not even aware where my guy picking every day for inside that crash we just happened. And so many, many other things like that when they say they go on. But the weekend was just there, basically. I don't go lie. Like I said, if well done, they humble me now. I know say every Monday where would they come to talk about this thing? It would be like saying a joke, but in all humility, I would talk say yes. Actually, for the level, not be say person don't go out to because at least on Friday self, I still go out, I go far place. I feel I take go, I did there, and I even Saturday self, your day with one or two

0: you know. But then again, through that Saturday, enter like today soon. I don't come out. I just do the work. Eh? My leg will carry me do. But I don't say, I don't keep myself. Oh, man, I still go out. I still run out for that Friday, enter Saturday. But from that time to now, I don't get anything to declare a report about how the weekend go. But other things. We will talk with you for Nigeria. We will talk. Like I talk, not only me for inside studio, OTB day for the studio. And of course, many things.
1: Oh, no, good evening, yeah, actually. Are they surprised that you they wouldn't complain about at least federal government? Give us smaller, you know, they try to cushion the effect here with small reduction from the NNPC on as where they sell at 1,350. We'll not tell them thank you. they complain. When government will see, okay, this is what they read it so far. Oh, this is where matter too much. Okay,
0: make we
1: help them with something. That's so. He's supposed to say thank you first.
0: Thank you, fire.
1: Yeah, we see they complain. You want to enter 1,009?
0: No, but I tell you what happened for that matter. You know, reading that this, I think it was Thursday, Friday, or thereabout. Now, Vanguard, yes, I'll call him out. Vanguard just come and talk, say, petrol price don't enter 1,900. And everybody just shocked, say, petrol price don't enter 1,900. How now? Before they can't do it, they call rejoinder. An apology, they say our mistake. A old Vanguard, now newspaper for the masses, for the crowd, where they say that verifiable source, they come and say, well, not be petrol. Say the 1,900, na diesel. Hey. So me, we at attack what cash for the 1,900. I want to tell you, say me, I don't go sue now for misinformation on that level because. Later now, when we talk down, they say actually, federal government they don't pity us. They pity you. They pity us. So when we say we know, say that 150, 1,370 in the seller. Say no, they won't come peg and nah. Make everybody they sell them at 1,350. I say who said? This will not be the deregulation. I mean, the deregulation would have been they do before. When they come talk, say they do deregulation, we say you feel sell your own at your price. You feel sell your own at your price. Even with the deregulation, people they sell any. The thing where they pay me pass, say, I didn't say, man, government won't shock me now. Man, you come out 350 inside that, they said, or even 400. But they buy like 850. What are they? We say federal government, thank you for selling prime fuel at 850. You know, as you talk this one, petrol price crap and discounts, neither they talk about.
1: I agree.
0: They're able to say, well, give us the year 30 days of this matter. 30 to take. Continue with your support.
1: You understand?
0: For Barbatis.
1: Barbatis, guys. We never tire, huh? Let us continue. So, as I was saying, I love that your wish. You say, made up for fees. Just yesterday, they say, it don't drop out like 800, 850. But the next question would they ask is, what are the possibilities of such things to even happen? How won't even happen?
0: Okay.
1: They won't perform magic?
0: No. Uh-huh. Okay, what will happen? Make them happen now because even now, what are they saying? I know they like them.
1: Okay.
0: What are they see for my phone now based on that smile they talk this particular second for the whole world?
1: Okay.
0: I know, like.
1: What is it?
0: The thing is that right now, Brent crude price is $106 to a barrel, a bit to this thing.
1: As against what it
0: be now, so
1: before now, before this,
0: 68 now.
1: Beautiful.
0: For 68 and 70.
1: Good.
0: So now, what have even happened about 3 months ago when they talk, say, okay, we no fight again. No, forget that the fight between Iran and US, I said the causes matter.
1: Yes.
0: We no fight again. No, the thing enter 99, he enter 80. They call it enter 80. He enter 80, 85. He won't call the enter 81, even up to 80. Prices be one call the drop. You know, call reach more than a week again. You see, your reach. Yeah. So now I still beat my chest and I talk, say, this thing where you talk, say, they almost impossible. Or my wish is that if at all knowing the world as they go, if they're not greet you, just like COVID take come, it take go. If at all, they can say, oh, America and Iran hug each other, we know the verse again, straight of the moves, motto said, free pass on top, all those kind of level. Price of food don't go back to 68 or 70 dollars per barrel. Now, for me, I feel say, if we look at like that, except you get your own thinking, do you think that it will go down to below 1,000? Because even what I mean, they fight for now make it even go below that 1,000 naira benchmark per liter. Because if you go below 1,000 naira benchmark per liter, the 20,000 naira what they buy fuel today, when no reach 15 liters, what they buy. So I believe very strongly that 20,000. What am I saying? 20,000 where I buy never reach 15. Not reach now. It was about
1: about
0: 14. You understand? Yes. That's adding all those other ones on top. Okay. If we buy below 1,000, even if 900 naira, and we buy 20,000, we can comfortably say that 20,000 naira will give us 20 liters at the very least. I will not say 20 liters free rituals do 1 or 2 days waka like that. But now, it is not looking like that because the war still day on. The $106 per barrel as now they talk now today for Brent crude is still day up, which means they still they dictate and Nigerians, the marketers, still they use them as level to talk. Say, we're not going to go past that 1,350 even if federal government talk so. So that is where my fear is for the level. Not be saying no if it go, but then they use the world map now, but the world district they dictate what in we don't they get. So we're in a mess, you know, in a quagmire. We not feel go front, we not feel go back.
1: So that's the reason why they say you don't really feel blame them, not their hand, you really did. See, it's an international first of all, an international commodity, and at international pricing, and it dictate how they be. Especially now, be like, say, rumor have it that some of our oil safe not even be our own like that. Yes, now, that is oil was supposed to be our own, not really be our own.
0: Yeah.
1: So, what do you really expect them to do? They are handicapped.
0: Wow.
1: So, when I say they do 1,350, where I say now nothing, but whether you look at where you like, whether you like it or not, when you look at where you find a thing, like not something. I mean. Okay, the stage what would then and the stage that I wanted to complain again. Because we don't talk at the conscience. Which one did they talk of Brent crude, this, international? If like say we, not just when this present government, leaders whether they come all this way, like say we do the right things, we're not going to suffer this kind of things. Now leadership problem where like, don't stem from way back they come.
0: Personally, if you check what the other leaders they do between them and then we will talk to them try. You know what I'm talking about try because as of before 2023, the fuel was about 195 naira. I can imagine that disparity between 195 naira and 1,350 within the space of 3 years. And if you look at me, go find and say, well. Does it really have to skyrocket that far? Even as the commodity subsidy, and I noticed that really and truly, if you check the initial price when they say subsidy is gone, it was 400. I've never ever forget that day when that change of that day when they change 488 naira. That was we'll do our worst now. As I say, subsidy don't come out. We know they do that 1,195.
1: 3 years
0: down, May 29 now. 20, June. No, May 29th, June is
1: June.
0: No, immediately
1: the
0: next
1: day.
0: The end of May now. You're
1: just
0: born. They
1: go, boom,
0: the thing go up. For
1: something, would they complain that time?
0: We don't know what they go for front. Because for me, I just say, 488 okay. Now, maybe the first subsidy, they come out, it go hard us. Okay. We go manage, even as a data, bless the world dial.
1: Yes.
0: We will manage the 488, but after a while, God bless the 488. Don't call, and meanwhile, Iran and US ever start war. They can't say no, bless this 488. They'll still buy a more increase and go 600. Now, for that 600, they're going to enter the now. Man, Otiba Beg, I don't know how I want to talk the matter. Think they get to me. They get to me, really.
1: Yeah,
0: they get
1: to me. Sorry.
0: It's
1: not getting to me, oh my gosh.
0: They get to me.
1: I remember that year when I say
0: it's actually protecting my movement now.
1: 2023. I remember that year, 2023, when election time they come. You know, they tell us, see, especially for a side church. Any government when come, they make it favor me and my family. And the prayer when they pray that time. Whether I hear you vote, whether
0: you vote. Could that be the prayer point for church?
1: That time. Any
0: government. Nah, that time, yes. Nah, that
1: time. Any government when come, they make favor me and my family.
0: Because they're not shot.
1: Any government don't come. Any government I don't come now. So. I, they be.
0: They be. Oh.
1: They favor me and my family.
0: I don't go lie.
1: You won't get a prayer point. They, you know, God, we just talk things where people like say, we're not really.
0: So I'm just saying my mind.
1: If you want to stay on the stay somewhere, not they give us all those kind of while you pray out anybody that come. But I still they pray the prayer. In fact, if I talk this one out, I won't divert enter church, but Mo will leave church. Mo will leave there because I mean not be in my mouth to say yes,
0: it's
1: scam. We'll just leave that one.
0: You know, because I need to just say my mind, I just really did it. Because for something to actually start to dictate my movement, unlike before. That may say, you don't get to the beat. Not because I know they move, but my movement get to get reason of the movement.
1: No, it has to be proper. No, you have to know why you're moving.
0: I don't know why they move.
1: They need to carry the movement.
0: I'm not just saying, okay, I never see Owaila for how many years. Make I go see her for Lekki.
1: It is hard.
0: No.
1: It is hard. And the thing about, when they talk about like, now, only where be the issue. Now, chain reaction.
0: Yes,
1: it affects
0: everywhere.
1: Everything. And I see... For Instagram this morning, when somebody do one ratio of waiting 13,000 will buy you as at 2016. So 20 years. This is now 2026. That's how many years later?
0: That's about 10 years.
1: 10 years later. That will say 13,000 will buy you. So when you go more. Now 100,000 I go buy you those same items. That's the total money, 100,000.
0: Yeah, because as of 2021, 22, that same 13,000, let's say give or take small inflation or something, was about 20.
1: Yes.
0: Or 22. We full that's already the push.
1: Yes.
0: About 100 and something. As from 100.
1: Yes.
0: And no go full.
1: So that's just there, you know, say this is all the tells not believe well.
0: Everything.
1: Everything. You go round.
0: Imagine all those 3-in-1. See where did they search it? Where did they buy for probably 20 naira or 30 naira? Now one about 350-400. Where you used it cut, you put up for a little drink.
1: Yes,
0: about 350-400 naira. Okay. Then the one with the bus brain mineral, we be like water.
1: Beautiful
0: mineral. One bottle of mineral now 500 naira.
1: Yes,
0: that is more. No even think and go mushroom. Then imagine how much you want to buy one crate of mineral. I don't want to go the noodle side. I beg. If I don't, today I'm Monday.
1: Monday. As a matter of fact, I'm not even going to use the outing this morning because the whole of the weekend, I just think I'll well, for me, I just have better friends.
0: Okay.
1: I just think I enjoy myself. It gives just the coming left, right, and center.
0: Yeah, but you know, say it's still cash good. Gifts, now, to enjoy yourself.
1: Money gifts, cake, drink, all of it, just they come. And I was accepting them before. This birthday was personally for myself. I mean that they give me at the college.
0: You know, I'll give anybody.
1: No. People they ask for. Besides, not out of. Okay, you mean not making for no loss. Now release more money, so okay, me they go buy.
0: Now your piece more. You small. Pinch. Not people pay. You pinch.
1: You will not know how the rainy days go.
0: I know, shall we go? I mean, that's okay. We still in the town. Now 25 minutes that don't pass. What do they call it now? Let up as 4 o'clock, and the rundown for today, they're not too hard like that. What we really get now just Monday will be Nollywood Monday. We'll talk about Nollywood around 5:30, but around 5 o'clock we go enter inside the tear up and let us jump. We'll see some beautiful songs with it here. Israel, then Mr. P, Fino, we get Slabella. In fact, we got people, got plenty, like Dafa, the plenty, the mobilize. Many days, the one with your play with Gregory Express as they go, where they pursue. But for now, we'll just enter small music to just see who, because I'm not saying this matter what you talk, even yourself with the years.
1: If you like to talk,
0: but you don't tire, because you just tire. Today, now, Monday, we don't just spoil the week, because the week now, we just get a new hope for the week to us with that money to enter inside pocket. But what you basically do, we don't do ourselves. I'm just giving this one from our guy, CK with Future Olamide, call this one the Wahala.

I know the guys, nobody kill your class. 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It's facts, tell it, baby, this will not be your control. 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
1: Yeah, man.
2: Yeah, take microphone, may you sing along. Word for word, yes, you know the song. The matter long, yeah, the matter long. Hit the IL matter dog. Fly boy, super what? She they feel me, now what? See what she's offering, no be synagogue. Came to the show, she yeah, they perform. I did me, I just go on my wife below. Coco below, then call my phone, maybe go party. I say big party, he say that kind party. I know waste time, I wear balancing. No matter you, me, I like where they get plenty. Body regretted, Sandra Benedict. Big performer, big bass number, big ba- Mama say, Mama Sama Kosa. Be super, super duper. Super duper, small. 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
1: Fresh Prince, so you're not in the matter.
2: I dey, me a just dey go on my wife below, Coco below. 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Yeah, big performer, big pass number, big. Mama say, Mama Sama Kosa. Super, super duper. Super duper, small. Oompa loompa, she wanna Willy Wonka. Super, super duper.

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0: She said, M, I don't know who you are. Bet you think that you're a mighty big star, but you're probably just a buff bar. I said, yo, gonna be the Coco, drive you loco. Lost you from Coco to Soko, to Morocco, but rapping the Choco. You don't feel my vibe, you gon' feel my smoke, yo. Feel my vocal on this local instrumental, poker points to drive you mental. I just want you to feel me, to reel me, and steal me. So let's go.
1: I know, Tiano, Tiano, Tiano, Tiano, Tiano, Tiano, Tiano, Tiano, Tiano, Tiano, Tiano, Tiano, Tiano, Tiano, Tiano, Tiano, Tiano, Tiano, Tiano, Tiano, Tiano, Tiano, Tiano, Tiano, Tiano, Tiano, Tiano, 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

0: So supersonic, bionic, you can get on it. Flow in the barnacle, English broken, lyrically smoking. Nigeria's hip hop token, you gotta be joking.
1: They call
0: me. Let's go. They call me M to the I, Mr. Incredible, most immaculate Mike Spector, MC Interrogator, the music innovator, mankind illustrator, M-I on the M-I-C, yeah, he got a lot of swag, though he not M-P, yeah, he's not M-T, just a bad MC, I know T for the year 2G and forever.
1: Jeta wa file, ah, Lisbon wa file, ah, London wa file, ah, US wa file.
2: Ah, 40 minutes past 4 o'clock, 20 minutes now, remember, before 5 o'clock, we make Magano forget like we suck. We get cheer about what happened by 5 o'clock. And of course, the latest jam should not bust out for inside the Nigerian Music Kingdom. Today is Monday, October 12th, and Osam and OTB, day for inside Gregor's West, for Nigeria FM 102.7, I forget to say that 7 days, very, very important, and at the headquarters of Afrobeat. Now, we'll talk about over the weekend, which actually don't happen over the weekend. For politics, 2027 election, INEC don't release the full presidential list. They don't release the list of 18 presidential candidates for the upcoming 2027 general elections, which feature President Bola, Ahmed Tinubu, Atiku Abubakar, and Peter Obi, amongst others, waiting for the level. And of course, blockade of the Tinubu must go for Kano. The Kano State Police Command explains that the security reasoning behind the blocking of President Tinubu must go. Garden for the state now for just security reasons, and of course Tinubu versus Obi and the reforms like President Bola Ahmed Tinubu don't talk. Say the latest World Bank report, they don't confirm in own economic reforms. Say it will work. While critics like Okonkwo and Akele Tashor, they don't argue. Say government claims they never don't translate enter positive realities for everyday Nigerians. Meanwhile, Tinubu don't even challenge Peter Obi over the weekend to provide evidence of winning the 2023 election, because for one of the interviews, Peter Obi talk say he win the 2023 election. It's okay, bring proof. No, we know how it will be made for the loss. And of course, the one way actually I did look at, because me, I know really to trust a Nigerian Labour Congress, because right from time, they always talk say, I will go do this. Before you know, they don't just withdraw from the planned protest or strike. What did they do? Not be once, not be two times, not be three times, not be four times, not be five times. Over the last how many years, and with the find out, say this track will now want to run on the drum for the interest of the people or the interest of who the pocket. Because this latest one now, Nigerian Labour Congress don't give federal government 2 week ultimatum to reduce petrol price. Now, whether that particular one, whether they reduce now, the one of say the US federal government talks, say, okay, they want to uniform price. Or that they talk about the ones that they get to reduce some, because even as of that one itself, they say they talk that they get to increase the minimum wage as it be. And of course, just like myself and OTB, we talked before now, the government don't propose the 1,250 naira petrol price cap and 30 days petrol discount cost for every NNPC stations clarified by presidency as direct adjustment instead of saying now. For a subsidy, I say, well, if they talk that matter, me, I no go lie. NNPC no get mouth anymore. Those days, they look NNPC as the baba. Say, anytime we fuel scarcity day, or anytime we say fuel increase, NNPC on go the cheapest. But who say? If you notice over the years now, especially since Dangote don't start to the come out with the refinery and don't they produce fuel. The final say, even some NNPC petrol stations, they more costly per liter than other private petrol stations. How they think they do them, I don't know. But that one sort of just blow the breeze. We make for a bomb open for NNPC. NNPC, so an amount now and I get things for the level. say, Nobu, now get the cheapest price, because that is what is happening. So if you talk to yes, not be all the NNPC athletes, now NNPC also, some of them now, they want to put them, they get as franchise, they buy them over, and so, but they're still NNPC. Because if the NNPC, they sell well to give every other outlet of NNPC, say, but they reduce them, every other outlet is supposed to reduce. That's why I go notice, say, not be every NNPC petrol station where they go, as I speak today, now I will get the same price of petrol. Yes. If you just say I talk about that, just check them out. Pass 2, 3, 4 different NNPC petrol station. Compare their prices. Find out say their prices actually not be the same thing. Normally those days will be said the regulation day. All the petrol station, everything at the same price. Anybody will raise and go higher than normal, they go arrest the petrol station or even close and down. I guess what kind of gist would they hear that time say? Again, how the tax force go reach petrol station will be said that don't default or they don't commit that offense of trying to cheat customers. So they go shut down the petrol station and begin to give out the fuel for free. I don't know. I just want to make this guy to happen. Maybe I get a pass through that petrol station, but I'll collect free. Everyone will put my mouth, put their push more inside. Oh, profit my carry car for us. Anyway. Now, so the matter they be, many other things just the for the level. And the Nigerian Air Force, that's the NAF crash will happen for on those states that they do this thing and they don't search for what they call the black box. Actually, the black box now orange in color, but they just call them black box because black box basically now because of say the diamond. In case of crash, now what in the good last to retrieve? I don't get how the crash take one day fatal reach. The black box is always intact. That's why the crash, the plane scatter into pieces. The black box, they will always be retrieved. What is inside the black box? Now, be the last recording of waiting the pilot. They actually they talk when they day on air before any a crash. And black box, they only they retrieve black box when they be saying a crash would all result in a loss of lives or everybody, the plane scatter well as they be. Then, you know, last week was it Thursday or so, we talk about kidnapping and some kind of matters on how it be say, before you know, 7 days or 3 days, nowadays, where they kidnap some people, tax force don't sweep into action. They'll begin to go rescue, say, this James Bond SWAT level now. Why they not do and since? But even as we speak over the weekend, security forces don't engage some kind of armed groups of Sokoto and Kebbi Axis. And of course, they follow the attack with claim lives. Of course, one EQ include one humanitarian worker, while police and military operations they continue. But kidnapped Kogi Councillor Rosemary Aduku, he passed away after days in captivity. And that one day very, very, very sad. As they be now, we don't talk state police left, right, and center. And every week, there's always a discussion one way or the other, either for federal executive council, you know, house of reps, or whatever. But discussion done strong about the proposal for state police. While reports done the notes say Nigeria would need over 554,000 additional personnel to adequately staff the system. So the first thing person you could call ask say how many police there for inside inside the Nigerian police force. And the question, how many police they for the Nigerian police force. So then I want to go ask, because what did they talk right now? Now say they go need additional 554,000 additional as it may be. So the official strength of the Nigerian police force as of now will be top now approximately 371,800 personnel. That's all the police who you know say the police with it for active service right now. Of course, when you check that one, you can come check off the operational availability, which means when the police, they won't deploy them, where their feet they active put as the hot. Question when you first need to ask yourself. You come find and say, total head count about 371,800, but reports they indicate that the actual operational strength of a public duty now about 301,737 personnel, which means operational strength for public duty, the one where they see for road, the one where they do this, the one where they do that, you will see all those ones with their ground. And then you know, say get one time they talk to the one come on VIP police from all these House of Rep and big people, big men and all that. And of course, that one's not entering the national security talk about 100,000 police officers. They don't dedicate their entirely to protect politicians, government officials, VIP, which can leave about 271,800 officers available to protect the general public. Now, don't forget, say, with this deficit, the population of over 200 million people, Nigeria current police to citizen ratio, now roughly like one officer to about 600 citizens, the way it be, will be about 200 million. Now, if you want to add, say, how all these police officers, they help for all this matter, you can come find us here, Bobs. It no easy. Say, now one police officer to every 600 citizens. And of course, the Inspector General of Police don't state that the country will need additional 190,000 personnel to meet United Nations recommended ratio of roughly one police to 450 people. Now, what did it mean? We say United Nations don't talk, say, if you want to talk, say, you get plenty police for your country, now I want to pay them more. But what do they look at, say, if you want to check the number of police, we go day to the number of citizens in the country, if they talk, say, now 1,000 police to 450 citizens. But meanwhile, the one where we get right now, you know, it did very one kind, around about 1 to 600. Not be say too far like that, let's just say 150 people extra. But then again, you know, go day bad to get like 50 police to about 450 people, than that if they go fee pay them. Anyway, why they talk all these things? That because of the fact, say, if the state police level, where they want to, what they want happen, apart from this other one where we get, where we talk, say, approximately 371,800 personnel, that is the staff strength, and we they look at the ones where we say that 271,800 officers where they available to protect the general public, they won't come add immediately, like I tell about, they won't come add about 500, yes, they won't add about, yeah, I talk about 554,000 additional personnel to the police system. And if you add them, join the 271,800 police officers where they right now, based on active duty for to protect general public, we're now having about 700 or just roughly 800 police officers where go they actively involved for the matter. I just go then go just save us for inside the matter, but I just believe say if Nigeria they embrace peace and no katakata, we go fist to get safe, but they will still manage and bomb. If they won't do that, state police will be say out of our 36 states or thereabout, each state will get your own police force where it they handle. Now we go know how it is wrong the matter. Meanwhile, if that 200 and something or they open the 554,000, that means they go divide them amongst all the states, and all the states would take the particular percentage out of that 554,000. And they try to see whether if you look at 554,000 divided, if I divide them by 36, we will see how many it will be. So if you get 554,000 divided, that means each state will get like 15,388 police to recruit for estate. We go don't show up that 554,000 with the toxic we go need as additional for state police to really get effective matter. Now some of the things will happen over the weekend, I'm not gonna lie, so many other things stay as in the hot. So to just tell you say 6 more minutes we they enter inside them, what will they call them now? The tier rubber, and what we need to do to just look for some kind of beautiful music when we say you would like to just enjoy as the heart. So which song I would like to give you now? I would like to give you I'll give you one song from Annie Fash. Yes, from Annie Fash, I believe so. Time and Chance, because now, that one I would don't do now. That's one Annie Fash. They call this one Time and Chance. By 5 o'clock with the busted enter inside which we call the terror band. By 5:30 I would not pop up many things for inside Nollywood juice, because a lot of juicy juice there for inside Nollywood logo here by 5:30. Don't forget that Nollywood Monday. And the first time this one, they call this one Time and Chance.

put time for another man we. Clarity understand time me. I know the time to walk in silence. And I know when I go blow time. Yeah, yeah. Time and chance I put to every man. But I

0: Connecting, as long as you need me, I'm living.
1: Baby, I swear, baby, where you are. Girl, why say you feel like
0: I'm kill me.
1: Oh, if my give me, sit down, make a talk,
0: kill me.
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0: kill me.
2: See, I'm counting my money so I can't hear you. See, I'm counting my money so I can't hear you.
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0: My dress goes silly, as I dey quack killing. 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
1: Tell me
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1: This not here,
2: 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Israel Obashola, Lazy Man, and Gustatam. And of course, Mr. P with the latest jam, Chukwumi. We'll give you that level, make it for all of us because I'm Cheroba, and I'm

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1: You get the stamina, you know be lazy man, and you know be regular,
0: if you know the formula.
1: My for ya, come up, babe, tell them say I'm coming for my pay.

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2: This is not Tierra Bar.

Trust my man, Mr. P, anytime, any day, to deliver some kind of solid level like that. Of course, that one at Chukume, one of the songs we enjoy to come out, then I'm Mr. P. We'll go on to the next one. Fino, we get one song we call Beautiful. We still get Silver Bell out, the one we call Anya Fe. We get Ye Tari Eri, that's the title of the song by Ebisco Sugar. We feature Hero Berebi and Uzbeg, or rather Lisbeg. We still get El Dafa or the BBC campaign, we really talk. We still get what they call Limo Blaze. Yes, Limo Blaze. We feature Johnny Drill for Already Love. We still get Vector, latest one we bring come out, at least it come on Friday for this thing. He called that one Dad and Dot. And we still get Mr. Real Ogolobo. Maybe say they happen. But for now, I'm going to listen to Fino with Beautiful.

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1: Tieroba, of course, now we're there for Eastern Nigeria FM 102.7. I know we'll lie you the next song to come, another Vector song we call Dad and Dot. And of course, we'll follow them up with Dr. Vibes on a Mumu for You. That will end the matter for Tieroba. Then we're going to enter inside them. The Nollywood Gist. As the battle they hot. Mr. Real Ogbologbo said they come from front after Tieroba don't end. But then again, we just there for the matter. We'll continue on with this latest one from Vector the Viper. He called this one Dad and Dot.

Look, mama, you're more than a gift. 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When you see the war coming, please stay in peace. And sometimes you have my permission to take a hit. As long as it's not from the fist of any man, you'll be fine anyways when you get with the plan. I've made my mistakes and I pray it doesn't affect you. But be rest assured that I really tried my best to keep the sins minimal, cause I don't know tomorrow, meaning I'm not the one interested in bringing people to sorrow. But you see, life will push you and things will be done. Just remember love and you will be free when it's done. 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The last words you said, it can be taken in two ways, but I advise you pick the one saying your suffering is done.

0: gbàgbé. 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
1: My mama used to say what I'm about to say to you. Pray as you work towards getting what you want. Pray so to keep what you get from the work. And pray to understand how to use what you kept from the work that you did. Follow each and every step exactly how I said. But feel free to disagree. For all I know, that advice was solely just for me. 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
1: I pray that you only see love at the end anyway.
0: I miss many things.

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1: You're so well of your life in the day.

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1: I love you, I love you, I love you, I love you, I love you, I love you, I love you, I love you, I love you, I love you, I love you, I love you, I love you, I love you, I love you, I love you, I 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love you, I love you, I love you, I love you, I love you, I love you, I love you, I love you, I love you, I love you, I love you, I love you, I love

Upon all my flaws, they do me nice. Can I no go lie? They bring me love, upon all my flaws, they do me nice. Can I no go lie? They bring me love, just the way you like. Only you, they don't know my. Baby, do me just the way you like. I go down no more for you. Baby, do me just the way you like. Only you, they don't know my. Baby, do me just the way you like. I go down no more for you. You are priceless and beautiful, gentle and classy. I love the way you carry yourself. I love the way you walk, love the way you smell, love the way you smile. You are special to me. I like the way you wait for me. I like the way you move in slowly, baby. I like the way you wait for me. I like the way you move in slowly, baby. You are the definition of the girl I like. You are the definition of the girl I want to marry. You are the definition of the girl I like. Baby, just be someone. Upon all my flaws, they do me nice. Can I no go lie? They bring me love, bring me love. Upon all my flaws, they do me nice. Can I no go lie? They bring me love, just the way you like. Only you, they don't know my. Baby, do me just the way you like. I go down no more for you. Baby, do me just the way you like.

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That's what I get to a tamper.

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Oya getting my border. 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Oya getting my border. 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

0: Ogbologbo, Ogbologbo. I'm not gonna lie to you, that one, Mr. Real Song, the latest jam. We just bring that one, Ogbologbo. Of course, that Ogbologbo, now you know, say the B. Ogbologbo, I would say the run a lot. Ogbologbo, now person say strong, strong man, yes. And now they call Ogbologbo, now yeah, the guy Ogbologbo, now we say this is no good. Anyway, that one, I'm Mr. Real. You know, say Mr. Real, always they keep on real with the street as the hot. Now, baby, the place at the studio, my name now Sam, and of course, OTB. We're there together for Inside Gragra Express. I said, the beginning, and today, on Monday, October 12th, 2026. Just at the 2 minutes, and up past 5 o'clock, and of course, as the beginning right now, so many other things they will be talk about. And between now and 6:30, yes, we're going to talk many, many gists about Nollywood. And Nollywood get a lot of gists, we'll be saying, we bring, can't give you today for your demot. For example, Regina Daniel now will be saying yes from one gist to the other. Divorce, I've been you leave your husband, want to go back to your husband, all that one. She's actually 25. And 25 don't be. And they call that one the day from our side. Oh, the day actually means person without the hood. means say that I can look 18, 19. Say, small when they got married, you know, this kind of level. 25 now, I don't have to tell you, age of great women. And of course, that 25 now she do. And one matter just there for her side, and she just talk about her 25 years birthday and many, many things. Will she be talk about? Of course, make it for no loss, pray for no cause, quite a happy birthday to her. Everybody, they look and say, they don't like tell them many, many happy birthday wish on the issue, on the level, make it for no loss. And that one for Regina Daniel. People must still talk with the matter. Then Femi Adebayo don't make statement with the launch of Euphoria 360 Home. What did that one mean? He said Hollywood actor and filmmaker Femi Adebayo don't make last statement with the official launch of Euphoria 360 Home. That one a multi-purpose creative facility for Egun, for Ikeja. For where?
1: For Lagos.
0: Why? Thanks, so. I say when you go for a tour of the hall, we should say the establishment to support film production, post-production, music video, events, and training for industry professionals. That is this one who the talk say, okay, government don't want support us. Government don't want support us. For the small money where you make, what you don't really do as a professional for the level, the FM and Debayo don't do. And of course, put that for the hub. We'll be saying, you know, put that for Lekki, you know, put that for all those, put that for Ikeja, yes. Put that for Ikeja, because if you really check that Ikeja matter, a lot of people will, if you look at the whole matter, let me talk for a second matter. Put something for Ikeja we guys to do with. Industry and all, your father say, really and truly, people they actually they fly in from different parts of the world. It's even inside Nigeria, the first person they will go now, Ikeja, not be there, they will land. So, not be say lucky, not be good area, but what person call the reason, say, and they land over, I won't come go do this production matter for where I don't book that, call they go down to Lekki or Aja or something. No, sometimes they reason now, and that's why. Smart business move not to get that kind of recreational the kind of film production house where Ingo put establish and what we said they do film production, post production, music video events, and training for industry business for Oregu for Ikeja. What do you think?
2: For me, as you can say, anywhere you put up inside the Lagos, whether not for Ikeja, whether not for Arakana and Lekki, whether not, well, this will take go further than inside the mainland, whether not for a better self or whether not for a better Lekki. If the product went good, it good.
0: Okay.
2: If now 20 people I say they in high demand, people know say, but
0: once now, then
2: I be. We will go there. You know, it should be like when they do Big Brother that time. They say, now for inside in South Africa, they go to shoot Big Brother. Like years ago when they first started this one, Big Brother Niger, I was South Africa, they do at that time. There's more than they go come Nigeria. You know, say when you first come Nigeria, so people say, for that, for people mind. When they say, they Lagos, they say, mind, they say, they Lekki. But there's somewhere for
0: mainland.
2: So at the end of the day,
0: now quality matter.
2: Quality matter. Anywhere for Putin, for inside these Lagos, whether not for inside Badak, as long as when you go do your work there, you see the value for the money.
0: For the money, yeah. May I understand?
2: That I witness you.
0: My own thinking. What I see when I look Lagos stress. When I look Lagos stress, you say, "Abeg,
2: what you did there?" After all, get MC to do production, they will travel from Lagos to go places like Ibadan,
0: Oshogbo,
2: Abeokuta, Oshogbo for like 3 months.
0: That one, you know,
2: say,
0: you know,
2: say,
0: you know, say, you know, say, you know, say, you know, say, you know, say, you know, say, you know, say, you know, say, you know, say, you know, say, you know, say, you know, say, you know, say, you know, say, you know, say, you know, say, you know, say, you know, say, you know, say, you know, say, you know, say, you know, say, you know, say, you know, say, you know, say, you know, say, you know, say, you know, say, you know, say, you know, say, you know, say, you know, say, you know, say, you know, say, you know, say, you know, say, you know, say, you know, say, you know, say, you know, say, you know, say, you know, say, you know, say, you know, say, you know, say, you know, say, you know, say, you know, say, you know, say, you know, say, you know, say, you know, say, you know, say, you know, say, you know, say, you know, say, you know, say, you know, say, you know, say, you know, say, you know, say, you know, say, you know, say, you know, say, you know, say, you know, say, you know, say, you know, say, you know, say, you know, say, you know, say Don't say don't travel. Ah. They don't go on those
2: kind of things. Is a very rigorous activity. So when you want to, you know, so gas will get good.
0: No, but I commend them for the one way, dude. Just like you told, that quality doesn't matter, because if the quality no day, people don't even go there.
2: They're not going to
0: even think. They're not going to even think the matter.
2: You like made it lucky, but the quality not still good. They're going to see.
0: Yinka Quadri speaks on Tinubu support for the Nubu Stars since when Tinubu be governor of Lagos. Yeah, right, so. And Yinka Quadri talk the matter. That a veteran Yoruba Nollywood actor. Yinka Quadri open up about the basis of his loyalty to the president, Bola Ahmed Tinubu. He traced him to a series of financial intervention the president will make on behalf of entertainers before he enter inside Asuroka. They go back to when Tinubu, now the governor of Lagos State, and he talked so many things. He noticed Tinubu, they refer to entertainers as Africa magic people, a sign of the familiarity we build with the industry over the year. I said Tinubu support for Babasuwe, Modi Olaya, and so many other people. They will be say they really support a lot of people for inside the matter. So now waiting inside in the hill, Tinubu on for the support for the entertainment industry. All right, make about loss. We say go on to Nollywood. And Nollywood, her daughter's mother, to screen for a film Africa Festival for London. Yes, for London. And what do we mean by that? We say they got one particular what they call her now movie. What they call her daughter's mother. That daughter's mother, it come on very, very soon, for inside London, and Nigerian, now they actually the con screener as the hot. I want to make on the sweet, and because of the fact, say, you know, when you do film like for Nigeria and you can go abroad, go screen, means say go showcase people for that place, you know, say, yes, our quality, it don't go well. The name of the film now, her daughter's mother, and of course, another Nollywood filmmaker, China. Chuku, and of course, now the first time when they do the new movie, her daughter's mother, they don't earn spot for 2026 Film Fest, African Festival for London. And it will start from October 23 to November 1, and it will screen up now about 109 minutes. That's about an hour plus, so to speak, drama on October 28 for the Ebony Live Place for London. All right, nice. Congratulations for that one. And talking about London and abroad, it gets something where even me sometimes I don't even lost count. But let me see whether we will talk about the Nigerian actors and actresses who don't relocate to what they are abroad, like we call for Benin Uvas. Of course, somebody like Nollywood actors who come in over Poland, they don't celebrate becoming British citizens. Will share a video featuring himself for Instagram. And then I digress a little bit. I see a lot of Ajasa, they celebrate saying he don't collect in citizenship for America. Let me small matter. That was just enjoy based on say one or two made for the loss. And of course, they share the post. I say, thank God, grateful for the journey so far. It's all been God and you, wifey. Well, I got it. Okay. Of course, you call it look the matter. And so, who would the Nigerian actors and actresses really relocate overseas? At this one, I told me Wellington. This is a person we'll be saying, I'll still talk about inside this matter.
2: She relocate.
0: And her husband.
2: I love you, so. Relocate. Your husband relocate.
0: They relocate to United States with their family in 2024.
2: Even
0: back it up. Yeah, back it up. No, that one, you know, so that one was good call. And they say he wanted to further in education for that side with toxic academic ambition as major reason for the move. And they can't relocate, go in there abroad. That's Mark W. We know him as the artist, but upon his wife and this one, now in there with the look at Tommy Wellington, they have actually relocated to the abroad. And of course, you know, saying that Cape Town 2027, that is, 2017 for South Africa, and they marry and they get two children, two sons, Hezekiah and Hazaya. We'll talk about the two sons very soon. Of course, we got Yomi Gold. Yomi Gold, one guy will say, yes, he don't build name for himself on Nigeria entertainment industry before he relocated to Philadelphia in the US. That is United States of America, Pennsylvania, our zone, our area. And for United States, he ventured into meat business, including the sale of goat's meat. Man, the African can never come up for a person in Bodisha. But he never established why he come up, but of course, he don't come up. That is the major thing. We got Joseph Momodu. Joseph Momodu, a person they say he announced a new chapter after he located to the United States and enlisting for inside the United States Army. I remember so we talked about this just on how many Mondays back. He described the move as a fulfillment of one thing we in like to do for a while to join U.S. Army. And of course, J.A. Momodun, a specialist for the 1st Platoon Charlie Company, 10th Battalion for 10th Infantry Regiment for Fort Leonard Wood from Missouri. I just want to move. Funsha Adeolu with the one that said, this is my guy, where he goes, sis. And of course, material actor Funsha Adeolu, the recruiter abroad, primarily to reunite with his family because of the Fantasy's moving. He don't continue to discuss challenges within Nigerian film industry while he explore all that things what he they do for that side. And of course, he don't talk, say, he won't move to the abroad as he go. Okay, then make a lot of loss, make a lot of cost, could have been a blessing.
2: Which are the
0: don't go America. Then we get Boya Linko. Of course, everybody know Boya Linko. Then buy your bank, my man. Yeah, boy. It doesn't surprise many fans when they step away from Nigeria film scene. In local, like, to the United States. What did you notice? Everybody now, US, US, US, America. Of course, everybody know him with the character we play for Papa Jasko as Boy Alinko. We talk about Bayo Bankolina and Boy Alinko. And don't move to Texas to pursue better opportunities and obtain quality training and improving professional career. Then you can't get one person they call Wally Akorede, where they call Okulu. Yes, he moved to Canada September 2025 to reunite with his wife and children after years apart. And of course, before he go to Canada, he don't stay for Saudi Arabia, don't reunite with his wife, for me and three children, Jumoke Hassan and Modupe for North America. So they get mad for the level. Then, all of our guy, whether we call him comedian, we call him actor, but I think he's more of an actor, comedian actor or something. You know, now Frank Donga. Yes, Frank Donga, the Nigerian actor and comedian, that's Frank Donga. Idowu Indon, actually, that's currently Idowu Indon and Frank Donga. Indon attract attention. October 2025, when in go, what do they call it, Saskatchewan government official website circulate, we identify him for inside the provincial directory that now for all those sites for Canada, all those Canada. Places. Yeah, we will see them for the directory. Say, ah, this guy now, it's the same things, you know, they're putting face there, putting names. See, I don't move. Of course, this one don't in new interest for the life of Canada, where people don't associate you work with multimedia communication specialists for the government for Canada, than a money. Of course, you're not saying act for wedding cap party one or wedding party two and all that. Then my man again, Joseph Benjamin, actor, television producer, presenter, Joseph Benjamin, don't move to the United States to explore opportunities where they're available to win a day for Nigeria. Yes, that our guy, Joseph Benjamin. Of course, don't say I would tango with me, Mr. and Mrs., Modern Prime Suits, all those ones a day. For a movie, so you don't act, and of course, don't forget that still TV presenter I be Joseph Benjamin as the hot. We still get Razak Ajaudana Arausan, that veteran Yoruba actor. We be say don't move to the United States after winning US visa lottery. You be say winner involved. You know, wait, you what? Emerge. And of course, you know, the act since 1979 because not be small picking for the matter and don't build career for Nigerian film industry and television production over several years. And of course, in don't day inside the matter. Then we still get some people. Former beauty queen and actress Princess Chineke, will be say, he announced in 2023, says she don't relocate to the United States to pursue further education and develop new skills. For 2024, she said, don't disclose, I talk about that some several weeks back, says she don't join US Army and she don't share a photograph of herself in uniform on Instagram. And of course, she even recites Soldier's Creed and all those kinds of things. See, that day, a lot of Nollywood films and television production, Rebound, Heroes and Zeros, Ladies Called, Prize of Stardom, Casio of Vengeance, all those join. Then Mayowa Dosu, and that one, Nigerian actress and producer, Mayowa Dosu, we don't announce 2024, so she don't join the U.S. Army. Army that they join, although the exact dates. That they look and say, you don't know when she come out, but of course she did in the America now and they do things. These are just a few of them. Because if they want to talk about the Robert Peters then now, those are like Bogos, so they the three places that they do film, that's California, Hollywood, and there they're men. You understand? They're not there for the battle. But if you want to go you here, if you travel, the sky's your limit. I'm all of us inside they look Kuta for Lagos. They look say this, if you want to go and hustle your hustle. Build Nigeria or join. We can talk many things. They will talk all these things from Nancy, like that kind of 6:30. And of course, we still get somebody when they talk about emotional abuse. Then Alexandra, he don't put his silence after husband's ex wife allegation, mixed claim about Iyabo Ojo. This Iyabo Ojo, I don't know how many people should they fight. Yeah. The Athletic don't post any claims about alleged Range Rover Evoque surround her marriage and one account of this. In fact, for her Instagram post, Lizzie claims that she don't purchase different versions of Range Rover 2012, 2014, and 2018. She can't allege say in 2020, Yabo received a used accident damaged Evoque from a woman where he wants a story about her or something for this lover, something like that. Sha, well, like play. Now, just two of them, you know, they talk different things in particular. That, like, they talk, say they don't face threats of bullying, emotional distress, and of course, demand of something where they say involve 10 million. Sometimes, I get the wonder for this people that they talk left, right, and center. People don't understand. They're talking about ex wife, Femi Adebayo's ex wife, Inyao and Laduke, don't get bad, they say get bad friends around them. People that they talk the level. Now, somebody from internet, I mean, social media, and I open mouth. And I did talk. It just go viral after they share the observation about Iyana Duke, that is the ex-wife of Nollywood actor Femi Adebayo, and the kind of people who they surround her for her life. For the video she posted and feature, say the content creator, they speak passionately about relationship using she, that is the wife of this person, her ex-wife, situation which she believes say they go wrong. Say too many people to the follower will be bad people. And all of them, they all actually they influence her lifestyle. And I think she did talk. Wow. Now, while people they careful to they talk with their mouth because anything can happen. This will not actually consign Nollywood like that, but it consign Nigerian. We marry American Hollywood actor kind things. We scatter everywhere. Number one, the Oyibo guy where they involve, now my man, of course, we're not saying a Spider-Man, so. The person who had the first Spider-Man movie, or rather the first major cinema release movie of Spider-Man, that was 2002. Then I told you to be Maguire. Like, actually officiates an ex-wife wedding to somebody will be Nigeria. That means Adebayo Ogunlesi's son, Nana Geoff. Naim be the new husband, and of course, we don't say Adebayo Ogunlesi. You know what I'm saying? Naim be the guy who, when we talk of who, nobody carry your mouth, but I said, that guy who bad. I know, so I will give you more juice about how this guy take on the matter, because what we know, we say, that the former husband come, they do ministration for an ex wife where they marry Nigerian billionaire. What the money could do for this time? Let us go market to the comeback.

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3: All right, welcome back. Before we lose the train of thought of the matter, I want to talk of Josh Ogulesi, where he married somebody, will be the ex-wife of Tobey Maguire. Tobey Maguire and the ex-wife Jennifer Dobie Odom, where that is 2007, and they spent nearly 10 years together before they separated 2016. And of course, formally divorced for five for divorce October 2020, and just last month, and India finalized the split years after their initial separation. And of course, the former couple appeared to dump the build genuine co-parenting arrangement, definitely picking with there and all those kind of level and all those things. Be say, oh, all right, you take after picking, I take after picking, even when you know they. But her new husband now, Geoff Ogulesi, now be the son of Adebayo Ogulesi, and of course, that one in Nigeria, billionaire, don't sound like a billionaire, of course, an investment banker with many reputation for global finance. While the former couples, they navigate life after divorce, the two of them come, okay, they go marry. So the matter come to say, yes, now, during the time when they come to do the wedding for when they are abroad, now in this guy can't come in, can't do the ministration for them. That's what we both like. A very different matter. Not the way we did look the matter here. You know, the point is, our guy in Nigeria, because he hold bar, and the guy where they do the officiating minister or whatever, now, our guy too, we ask by the man. I don't know me, I don't know. But the wife, ex-wife, nae our guy, Mary, will be Nigerian. And we both just live like that. Aiko Bona don't post about Alex Okubo and made Joe Uzaza start to show the party because this is another thing will make sense again. Recently, of course, I know say I see men there like the Bona Boy, KC, E-Money, and of course, now many things will happen for Joe Uzaza newborn celebration. For the matter, and Ike Ogbonna has taken the weight of loss for closest friend Alex Okubo. He made clear in a deeply personal late night post for social media. He calls it bestie for life, and I was in the talk about him and Alex, said the heart. And of course, now the timing, because the common Ogbonna they attend the celebration of socialite Joe Zaza and the wife, newborn baby. Videos from the event show many people will come inside. I know say Casey did there, Imoni, Bonner Boy. I see a lot of people there, Sham. You know, and he go where that place when I look and see Bob's. It's money that is here. No man. Make the man glad. You don't understand. All right, Mr. No grief for anybody. And this way Toby celebrate the second son on the birthday. What's the apple? We said Hollywood actress at this way Toby. We just talked about Tatiana Telcom as the wife of Bucky W. They don't melt everybody heart with sweet birthday tribute for our second son, Hezekiah. Of course, the mother of two don't take to her Instagram page to share cute photos of her son where they are accompanied by a very love-filled note. Now 2 years her son be, and of course, he talks to this guy, but like we get 2 decades of wisdom. And of course, they're 2 years old, but with 2 decades of opinion and zero interest in negotiation. You will love it when you just get small picture like that. I'm not gonna lie. Say happy second birthday to you, our sweet, strong, good, fiercely independent dancing king. Is okay. That one, that this one, they talk the matter, they celebrate a shad, second son for the matter. Then again, I want to say a big shout out to who again for this matter. Yes, so David Oyelowo, he's excited to share a new movie, Clarissa, with the 4 kids. Of course, that one, he's 50 years old, and he attended the BAFTA Tea Party October 4th for Mandarin Oriental for New York, and they celebrated the upcoming movie, Clarissa. The bottom line is that, like we they celebrate Nigerian artists, where we say they don't date for America, or Nigerians, where we say they get banned for America, where we say that they get to America, they do something, we celebrate for Nigeria. And so we said, they still they'd like to be celebrating Nigerians, where we say don't date for that side. And of course, this person too, David Oyelowo, he don't share in a movie, Clarissa, with him 4 kids for that side. We said they go showcase for BAFTA for that place, make it for no loss. And that one there, they really excite me, make it for no loss. All right, they make it for no loss, make it for no cost. I mean, no blessings. So we keep on keep. I'm okay, should be on my flight. Shafi Bello, He shared why she never want to leave Nigeria again, despite the kind of woo where they blow us for the town. Of course, she talks here, well, he don't live for America before, expressing strong connection to Nigeria. And of course, she come out to talk to her boss. When I yell, you say America train me, but Nigeria and I can't make me. According to her, I say, I pray never get the opportunity as a colleague to go back, Bello stated. He said, because of the opportunities where I don't see for inside this country, I see the sea, I don't even want to go back. This is now home, and this is now where it is. This is what Shafi Bello did talk. He said, look within yourself. What do you get to offer? What is there for your hand to help Nigeria? He constantly advised everybody will get knowledge and skill, may they use that to deliver value to Nigerians as they be. And Shafi Bello, now use the matter, it will talk this matter. But maybe one of us will still continue with the level because when I talk about Ozoko, Basile, and others as ambassadors, I will tell you how the matter will be because I see all my crowd for somewhere as the heart. But so we'll just give you this one from Czech. We'll feature our guy, Fireboy DML. I don't say you don't hear this song before, but we've never heard it recently. So the song suits well. They call it waiting history.

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9: I make

Babylon, with the boss out with music and Oluwa, that one is Daniel. You know, we be saying the yes or kind things, we be saying the boss out, all those ones don't bust out. You hear the one from Don Crucifixo, Jaye, all join as the hot. But then again, we don't come back enter inside the Nollywood gist. We just look at something we just scratch for the surface. People actually, the United States announced partnership with Nollywood actors and deals and industry organization, and they don't get people like the precious Ozokwo, Yakubu Abubakar, Paula Basile. They unveil them as brand ambassador for the place, for the event. So those ones don't become brand ambassadors. Some people now, and all those ones they're there. And of course, if the person will even deliver the speech during that ambassadorial level, Naim be the director general of the National Film and Video Censors Board, NFVCB, Dr. Shaibu Husseini. But many things they forgot. Where we say they talk about the level for Nollywood, not saying Nollywood gist. Nollywood stars like Yvonne Jegede, Toby Makinde don't want SS3 students against campus vices and social media distraction. Because senior secondary school students across the Lagos State, that they prepare for the final exam and transition, enter inside the university and other places. Prominent Nollywood actors, that is Yvonne Jegede and Toby Makinde, don't go meet some of them for their various schools, don't warn them about how the danger of campus vices to the joint anyhow group or the social media distraction, something will spoil their future. Of course, now program with the entire campus floor awareness program organized by Etiquette Poise and Protocol Resource Academy for Trinity University for Yaba for Lagos. All this one, they join and make it for no loss. And now one of the reasons of being a celebrity will go help. And of course, Nancy Sime, now executive producer now. Of course, you want to do executive producer debut. People, they talk, say, whether if they have permission to call her Isime, Madam EP. And of course, you know, say this one, Nancy Sime, where all of us know. And of course, everybody don't look at Nancy. She don't announce, so she did step into a new role. Apart from acting, she want to call some of the shows behind the camera as executive producer. That means the person where they actually fund, they pay for the movie as the producer executively for the matter. And this is the first time she don't come out as executive producer, and she don't take new side of filmmaking after a year of entertaining us on screen. And of course, we know her from Blood Sisters, Shantytown, World, 30 Years, Superstar, Obama, and everything. Now she won't make me follow her because she won't enter inside the production of movies as executive producer. Good luck to you, Nancy Isime, for that level. Of course, we get our man, that's Akameku, Indon Tom Pastor, Indon name popular cleric who ordained him years ago. Actor Akameku, Indon declares, say, in a pastor right now for this thing, what they call him, after they ordained him for this thing, Pastor Enoch Adeboye, General Overseer, IOCCG, make it for no loss as it be. So for me, I just believe, say, Ankanoku don't change over in style. I don't maintain, say, consider himself as pastor, challenge anyone with doubt and to claim confirmation from Pastor Enoch Adeboye. So good luck to you, Pastor Hans Anuku, as a matter of the heart, to make it for no loss, make it for no cost. All right, Toyo, see, at this point, I don't open up on 16 years of childlessness on how Iyabo Ojo don't fight. This Iyabo Ojo, I don't know how many people she did fight. I don't know, because so far, so good. I don't know, for so many weeks now, Iyabo Ojo, they did news, either I fight this person or I fight that person or fight this person or fight that person. Now, Nollywood actress Toyo, see, at this point, I don't reveal how she spent 16 years for her first marriage without child before welcoming one in her second marriage. At this point, I don't name colleagues like Fali, Werope, and Bayo Tijani as people who use her childlessness against her culinary witch. And she come, say,

They identify them for this particular area. So then they work out past that area. Those ones. But as our caller, as the last caller trying to be called, I mean, call me back because you don't really put, I won't get your input. They're very, very important. I beg, if you call me on top WhatsApp, that same number, I will give you like a 5 minutes. If you just say a roundup from this one. But we did talk about the hazard, the danger where this thing will cause for inside our community. Now, not be just the northern people alone. Not be just the northern people alone. Make we no toxin now on particular set of people. No. Some people, they come from different states. If you do your findings very well. So the danger, our children, they go school. Our children, they cross road. That's how we say Okada still day. We say, waiting the cost as if you reach hospital that time, let's say waiting cause this accident. Now Okada, waiting car this person come. Now Okada. Now make we talk about children. We can maybe say he never reached 14 years old. He never reached, even they wrong. See, just imagine Keke Napep as car. The person where they carry them come Lagos, say he won't help their life. Eh? If they start any business for them, and not be to the endanger their okay, you talk say Boko Haram go join Boko Haram, they go do this one, that's they come inside Lagos, then they come they do Napep. If they do Napep when they do self, if they endanger lives, if they start any business for them. If we start any business, so me, like I talk, I don't blame anybody where they buy this NAPEP, they sponsor these children, they sponsor them to become to do it now, to give them NAPEP, do it now, they can, they take and do. I don't blame them. Now, what do they do? Now, what if you say if you do with that to eradicate poverty? To make them responsible. But again, if then they collect, then they give them tickets, local government chairman, local government chairwoman, anybody with counselors, maybe call them out, counselors too. If they come, maybe they come council, those where they issue ticket for these NAPEP children, if you talk, say, no, you're too small to ride. VI don't you catch them. Laughman don't you catch them. Because not be their work. You know they enter main road. But if you talk, say, okay, we won't carry you in a pep give. We won't give you in a pep to drive. And you carry the picking come. You see, say, this one too small to ride. If now do the test, forget the, say the person, hey, okay, he can drive, he can. No! The age won't come. The age won't come. Nobody feel giving 13-year-old or 12-year-old picking. NAPEP make it drive. 13, 14. Some people will get money, plenty money. Where they say they get cars for their garage. They never allow their 18-year-old picking drive because for their mind are still picking. No, can't talk about picking. Where they take them? Look at the drive them or for main road. Abba. If you have to get a CV, yes, join me on the next flanger, if you do it next, I'll make you talk with the Vexus, I will come back. 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

0: iṣẹ́ olúwa kò sẹ́ni tó yé. 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
1: And I'm a mom's kind, I'm a sis kind, cause I just want a mobile for the sixth time. I let my soul blow on my wrist shine. Remember back in 2013, you were giving me an earful. Now it's lit when I drop you to the airport. 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

0: to ye rara ki se oluwa ko se ni to ye
1: Compared to the law, can it get worse? I was kinda cool where I was, guys, let's work. We got a dream, but a diamond in head first. This wasn't a dream, it was more like a plan I believed in. My detour had Abigail seething, Rachel telling her to leave, and I put her through all 5 days from that. In my mind said, anger was there, and you bargained with me, but I had to decline it. Sad for a while, never smiled, but you left it. I said, Mum, now you gotta accept it. One day I'ma be a star, I swear. One day I'ma go far, I swear. God has a plan, so I have no fear.
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0: All right, I'm Top Ninja FM 102.10 ICDC evening right now, 10:47. Yes, the song we just hear, right? The song of techno, we're in called Atlanta. Yes, and before that time, I've been giving the song of Ashake, we're in called Suru, with join body as Tomzy. All right, so we don't enter into Under Flanger right now. Yes, so the enter under flanger right now, and then right now we do it. We the enter waiting the vex you. Just talk to me. We'll just talk. Tell me waiting the vex you. Waiting the para you. So that they go feed with, they go feel sleep sound. Let me say go just sleep with you go sleep with anger for body. Go talk say they get bad dreams. Make it free your mind. Who they vex you? What they vex you? If you need help, we go. If you want, allow us to talk them out so that people go help you. Because sometimes, what you need to go through, one person they go, don't go through that thing before, and then the person will give the solution. You know. So it's very, it is very important. It is very, very important. Make you for do it, man, and make you no sleep with anger. 081-00-130-349. If you send me a message on top, is a WhatsApp also, and then I go read them out. If you decide to do it, like, make a no do it, make a no talk my name, make a no mention my name. If it be your marital issue, if it be you say, maybe now your husband vexes you, maybe now your wife vexes you, or maybe now your girlfriend or your boyfriend vexes you, you know? So we'll talk about them. 081-00-130-349. No sleep with anger for body. It is very, very, very important. No allow no allow yourself to just sleep like that. Can't wake up because I didn't sleep. I didn't wake up on the good side of the bed. So I won't look for one song. Forgive and forget now. Actually, now Two Face been sing that song. Forgive and forget. And they come back. Make a look for that song. Make a look for that song. Make a look for that song. Don't touch that dial.
1: Flanger don't come back again. This time around, now with your boy, Legalistic Legacious. Every Monday, Tuesday, and Thursday, from 9 p.m. go reach 12 a.m. Everything where you know fi yarn during the day, come yarn with Legalistic Legacious. On top, Flanger!

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1: I thought she was in love, she wouldn't tell you.

0: Alright, now the song of Two-Face with that one. If you know that song, that year we in that year, so Big Brother Africa, those we in use for that our music na Abby and Guantana. Hey, she na Guantana. And so I watched that Big Brother Africa that year, and then it really made sense. Oh, Big Brother guy. So, Guantana and then the Abby, now then be really the loverbirds inside that Big Brother Africa at that time, and then we get our own Nigerian guy that time, we be represent us. Anyways, the song that Forgive and Forget. Oh, yeah, now we think one person right now made them forgive you, and you who don't vex you, we will say, fits. You feel say no you forgive. You feel say no you forget. Yes, I see. I know. To forgive. To forgive the easy. But to forget. But we'll talk about so that you feel get better night's sleep. What did they vex you? What in the on top of your mind? Maybe we talk about 081-00-130. 349. Again, one guy we been call me last week. Last week he called me a bit weeks ago. Last week he called me talk say, ain't just the nowhere they bury Papa. Hello, good evening. Who they talk?
1: Good evening. How you doing? How well?
0: How they doing, Amo? Thank God.
1: I did enjoy my program this night. When I met me never even sleep. I know I'm busy at
0: Oh
1: all.
0: yeah, thank you so much, Papa.

0: the table don't good, everybody go plenty. But as you know, seeing as you today know, now we think just the best me for life. How a man will give. Now we think just the best me for life. How a man will give for life for 20 something years. You never see anybody in you say, only you. You know, now we think the best me. I know the best for God too, but I don't get talk to you. Now we think they pay me back. And now we think they cause depression to that. If I come back from work like this, sometimes I never feel sleep. If I don't wait, I feel sick, if they break, please not go worry me. Every night, I never go sleep. I see the thing don't be. It's a regular problem where they get.
1: Okay, no worry.
0: I did not think I'm in the daytime, but if I enter out, I will begin to worry.
1: Okay. Just take
0: this day, this song will end.
1: It is good.
0: If you see another person, they do something, then go say, this one they grew, this one no they grew. But they get link with other people. Nobody in tree, no, they make forest. Go plant one tree, make the thing go and start grow everywhere. You know, they possible. Now, we can be my own annoyance where they talk with us.
1: You better ask not to come out. Just stay close to your radio. Make I just give you
0: my own. I'm to forgive people who don't offend us.
1: Yes, Nasu. Nasu. Thank you so much. I know, say, so many times we get expectations. Make I just talk to you, sir. I like us to just open up now. And I you know, waiting there, before you talk, say you get Pekin and wife, you know, your wife and your children, and then they give you joy. Just to thank God. At least you get wife, you get children. You understand? And then, say you dey look for person with your own time of need. You know, they see people to help you. Maybe you are not created that way. God no create you that way to dey ask for help from people. You know what I go tell you? Just believe in God. And they always tell God, say, you can never be stranded. See, if you think about them, anytime when you ask for help, and then you get expectations, and the expectations don't be met, they don't meet up as you plan them. The way you come out of that situation, you don't fit explain now. Yes, most times we dey put our plan, we dey put our head, say, if I call my brother, if I call my sister, if I call my friend, if God no put their help for your help for their hand, if God no put your help for their hand, nothing they fit do. So sometimes me, I could just tell you right now, say, if you just focus on God, and again, say you did reach out.

think about it, and you go there and miss, see your joy will just come up again. You know, waiting you get where anybody no fit buy from you, eh? Now your imagination, Baba me. Imagine, just put yourself in that position. Make you just the imagine, say, ah, are they dry? Are they, you know, where you never did right now? Imagine yourself, say you don't did there. Paint that scenario for your mind. You know, you see, when children they play, when small pikin they play, oh my God, and then they create future from that their play, how they always do them, see. You know, they go they'll say, me, I'm your wife. Even me, sir, we play that kind of game with small. And they create happiness and they create joy for themselves. So you, Baba Mima, I tell you right now, nothing, just to say to yourself, nothing can steal my joy. Your expectation, not put your mind, not put your expectations on top.

0: my mama Michelle.
1: Children, that one self na joy. So the I don't want to sound spiritual, but I no mind at this point. The devil is trying, the devil tries to take away your joy. Make you focus on God. Focus on the things where they work for you now. Some things spin off if they work, though. Some things never they work. Some things still they implant to work. Still they in the preparation to work. It never they work. Right? But put that one aside. Think about the things where they work. They thank God for that thing where they work. Now because you are alive now. Now because see you get family. So if you think about the thing where they work for you now, you go talk to your mom. This is my joy. 081-00-130-349. 081-00-130-349. I'll stay there for you. What in the vex you? Make us all time together. Me say if I get what in the vex me, but again, make you focus on you.
2: Hello. God bless you, sir, for this your program. May God bless you more in Jesus' name. Amen. There's something I want to drop. One of my sisters, I lost my husband 10 years ago. So one of my sisters gave us, we are living in Parkview State, Ikoyi. My husband is working under Chimaroken Naman. So it is state government anyway. So after going to the barrier, doing everything finished, I came back with nothing. My husband people never cared. They did not ask me any, how is your children? How do you people cope? Are they going to school? How do you survive? How are you eating? Nothing. So I have to take my children to work. I'll be able to rent house. So after that, I meet one of our sisters. That sister give us, I talk to her, she's a friend anyway. The sister gave me a house. I asked me, okay, I will help you. I will rent shop for you for my two estates. Let my son work for their company for some time that is going to put him for school and take care of others that should come and help the family to take care of the husband and the mother and the children, that he will soon travel, that he's traveling out. I don't really know the place he's going, whether east or west or outside country. I don't have idea. So later, the woman travel. I have to take care of the family for 3 good months, and I asked her not to pay me because she has been a good mother for us for past almost 3 or 4 years. I know her. So she gave me house in first act. And she said they never want to sell the house. Now it's just a bungalow anyway. She tried to give me the house, but all those promises, she never did anyone. So I have to hustle to train my children and to cope. In fact, the worst mistake I do is coming here because school fees is too high here. Things are too expensive here. The light bill is too high. You know, she bring me here. After leaving her house, she bring somebody from village. The girl come from village, and me that taking care of the house. She did not tell me, well done, or maybe I'm traveling again. I bring somebody that will help you. But what the woman